0: Take you back?
1: Oh, yeah.
0: What was happening?
1: I think I was single and I was just, you know, I was singing it to a guy, which I was not.
0: Were they your Orange days? When you were living in Orange?
1: Don't ya? What year was that?
0: And there's going to be a lot of that going on today. Don't ya? Was 2006?
1: Oh, no, that was my graduating year. I was in high school.
0: What were you doing at the club?
1: I wasn't at the club. I was just dancing and singing.
0: You can tell the truth now, mate. They're not going to come.
1: Was 18 in 2006.
0: Right.
1: So I was at the club and at school.
0: Gabby's worried that some guy who's now, you know, older than he was in 2006 is going to boot the door in and card you. And go,
1: I've got a fakie. It's all good.
0: No. You were 17 back then. This doesn't make any sense. Anyway, whatever you were doing in 06 or you were doing in the high school years, High School Hits Countdown, it's taken us back for the rest of the day. That was song number 83.
1: Ooh.
0: We pick up the countdown at 82 in just a second. And I'm not saying what's happening in what order in the next hour, but I am saying that this is going to happen.
1: That absolutely deserves to be in this top 100.
0: Well, it's gonna be top 80.
1: Yeah.
0: And so is.
1: Oh yeah.
0: Don't go anywhere. It continues thanks to WMG Legal, conveyancing experience you can rely on. 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
15: Amplify CBR News. Yuma, and good morning. I'm Hayden Becerra. Australia's first personalised medicine clinic has officially opened in Canberra, designed to shape targeted treatment plans for complex immune conditions. The centre will be able to support patients with conditions that are difficult to diagnose and treat, like inflammatory bowel disease or kidney diseases. Minister for Health Rachel Stephen-Smith says it's a nation-leading facility that will accept referrals from across Australia.
16: It's really about ensuring that people with complex autoimmune diseases can have their own genetic footprint understood and the way that that's contributing to their disease so that their treatment can be designed specifically for them.
15: We're being encouraged to have our say on the government's draft Youth Justice Strategic Plan as community consultation has opened until August 11. Designed to address youth justice issues, provide support and reduce criminal behaviour, the plan sets out a five-year roadmap for a therapeutic youth justice system. Minister for Youth Michael Pedersen says community consultation will help them shape the final strategy. The federal government says it's had no reports of any deaths linked to yesterday's nationwide Telstra outage or the ongoing 000 issues. It's after a South Australian senator claimed her office had received reports that someone died because they couldn't get through to emergency services. Communications Minister Anika Wells telling the ABC they're not aware of any incidents at this stage.
17: I have not had it reported to me that any failure to connect to 000 has contributed to an adverse outcome. That's the update I have for your listeners overnight.
15: There's new hope. Canberra's heading in the right direction with recent housing reforms. It's as the latest building stats from the ABS show more than 1,200 homes were built in the ACT during the March quarter, up 23% on the previous quarter. While construction kicked off on over 1,400 homes, a massive 72% increase. The local property council says while it's good news, there's still plenty of work ahead to get more homes out of the ground. And explosions are being reported across a number of southern Iranian cities as the US conducts fresh strikes. Donald Trump's declared the ceasefire between the two countries over, both sides accusing the other of breaching the terms of the agreement.
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15: New South Wales has reclaimed the Origin Shield with a 2-1 series win over Queensland. The Maroons went into the match as the favourite before falling 30-12 on their home turf at Suncorp Stadium. Blue star Bradman Best telling Nine there's no better feeling.
19: This is what dreams are made of as a little kid, so I mean so much. We know how much Queensland carry on, so to come here and do it at their home ground, doesn't get better.
15: Meanwhile, Raider Hudson Young is facing a 7% fine of his match fee for last night's Origin decider after being charged with a grade 1 dangerous throw charge against Jojo Fifita. That is, if he takes an early guilty plea. If he decides to challenge the citation and fails, he could be slapped with a 10% fine instead.
18: Alexander Watson Insulation. Canberra's cold, but your house doesn't have to be.
15: Partly cloudy and 13 today. The same story for tomorrow, then a shower or two and 13 on Saturday. Download the free iHeart and Listener apps to get the latest news anytime on the Canberra Cast podcast.
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24: Morning. Hey, it is Ash here. We are making our way through your countdown. The hits that, yes, got you through high school. Hey, kicking us off at number 100, it was Mr. Guy Sebastian. We've had some iconic hits already in the countdown. A little bit of the Veronicas as well. We are only about a quarter of the way through. We've got about 80 more hits to come until we get to number one just after 5:30 this afternoon. All right, let's get back into your Hit 104.7 High School Hits Countdown, number 82. I need you to get your wiggle on now.
25: Yeah. When I walk on by, girls be looking like Debbie Fly. I pimp to the beat, walking down the street in my new the freak, yeah. This is how I roll, animal print pants out control. It's Red Bull with the big ass bra

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6: 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Oh yeah, they got seem to have giant heads. I mean, the T-Rexes have giant T-Rex heads. 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
0: 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And well, this artist, she really was letting everyone know, don't let anyone tell you who you should be. 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
3: 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And, you know, if someone has so much of something already, there's very little you can add.
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0: 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We are reliving all your high school music memories here on your number one hit music station just after 5:30 this afternoon. Rod and Gabby will announce number one, but I also kind of want to know other memories from your high school times. What was the fashion like on 131060, Melinda?
1: The bubble skirt.
0: Yes, it was like poofy. Okay, explain it to people who don't know what you're talking about with the bubble skirt, all right?
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0: Oh, we made some fashion choices in high school. 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We get back to the countdown next with number 75. 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

0: Coming in at number 72 on your high school hits countdown, it's Kings of Leon, You Somebody on Canberra's Hit 104.7. And usually here, I would kind of let you know what song is coming up next, but I can't spoil the countdown. But I have heard from a few of you on 131060 of what you possibly could want as number one in the high school hits countdown.
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0: A wide variety of hits, but what will be number one? Rod and Gabby will be back to let you know just after 5:30 this afternoon. 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
13: Yuma and good morning. I'm Hayden Becerra. Caught today for two people charged for separate offences, including an alleged shoplifting and an alleged breach of a workplace protection order. ACT police say they arrested a 34-year-old woman who allegedly stole items from a retail store in the Canberra Centre yesterday and transported her to the Watch House. Then, police say they arrested a 27-year-old man after allegedly breaching a workplace protection order by entering an Arendelle supermarket on multiple occasions. A nation-leading personalised medicine clinic has officially opened in the ACT that'll shape how targeted treatment plans look for people with complex immune conditions.
14: Patients with complex autoimmune diseases are able to receive personalised treatment that understands their specific disease and targets the treatment to that presentation.
13: Minister for Health, Rachel Stephen-Smith there. This new clinic is designed to support patients with conditions that are difficult to diagnose and treat and will accept referrals from across the country. Business groups say the cost of yesterday's Telstra outage is too hard to measure. The issue impacted everything from mobiles to payment systems and even rail services. Andrew McKellar from the Chamber of Commerce and Industry has told the ABC compensation seems unlikely, but Telstra should do the right thing by its customers.
15: I would say, Telstra, be responsive, listen to your customers, try to ensure where you can. If you can offset some of those impacts, then we think that's the fair thing to do.
13: Canberra house rents have risen by $10 to a record high of $710 a week, according to Domain's latest quarterly rent reports. Chief Economist Dr. Nicola Powell says it's quite middle of the road compared to other capital cities.
16: Canberra technically is the fourth most expensive in which to rent a house, but is certainly not up there with the likes of Sydney.
13: As for units here, they remain unchanged at about $580 a week. And an update from ACT Police, the missing 80-year-old has been found safe and well.
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13: Raiders women's 5'8", Crystal Blackwell, says they can't wait to hit the field for their first home game of the season, taking on the Warriors at GIO on Sunday.
18: Hopefully we can get a good crowd and I can run out to the Viking Club. It'll be awesome. Obviously never actually ran out to it, so yeah, can't wait for that.
13: And Blues players are returning to Clubland this morning after a night celebrating their Origin Series win. New South Wales beating Queensland 30-12 in the decider. Blues 5'8", Mitch Moses, admits he was pretty emotional last night.
19: I was close to tears, I reckon, as well. So it's you never know when this is going to be the last time you wear this jersey. And to win a decider up here is... doesn't get any better, and it was a pretty surreal feeling.
10: Alexander Watson Insulation. Canberra's cold, but your house doesn't have to be.
13: Partly cloudy and 13 today. The same story for tomorrow, then a shower or two and 13 on Saturday. 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
2: Now, there was one iconic moment in 2003 that I don't think anyone's going to ever forget.
3: And Australia has made their decision after 6 months of an incredibly grueling competition. The winner of Australian Idol 2003 is... Guy Sebastian.
2: He came in at number 100 on the countdown, but his runner-up comes in at number 71 now.

0: On your high school hits countdown, it's Canberra's Hit 104.7. Hey, up at number 69, this artist actually, they took a step away from the limelight.
1: I had to turn all the computers off. We had to shut everything down. For the band, I think it was a bit of a blessing because we got to step away. You know, for 20 years we built this castle and it was time for us to kind of abandon the dream and let it all get covered in reeds. To then come back again and realise what we loved about it so much in the first place. Really.
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0: Christina Aguilera's Genie in a Bottle, your number 67 and Hit 104.7's High School Hits Countdown. I don't think there was a house party or still is a house party that doesn't play a little Christina Aguilera. All right, let's get on to number 66. And I actually have the artists themselves to tell you a little bit of info about this hit.
1: The gift that keeps giving. I remember hearing that guitar riff playing in the studio, and Mark Hill almost gave that guitar riff away as a remix to another group. And I said, yo, I don't care what's going on yet. Even if we have to stay up all night and do something new for them, that is not going anywhere. But in my little locker over here, I went home, I recorded the melody, went back in, and it changed all of our lives. So this is a classic for me and my first number one single.
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0: I will sit here and fully admit that I will never, ever understand the hate that Nickelback has gotten. They are incredible, 10 out of 10, coming in at number 65 here on Canberra's Hit 104.7 High School Hits Countdown. A little bit of a look back at what we've had so far. Number 100 was the one and only Guy Sebastian. We've had Ricky Martin. We've had every era of high school so far. Little Katy Perry. But on 131060, mate, who are you requesting? Or who would you like to hear, I should say?
1: Hey, it's Mitchell, and I want to hear Rihanna.
0: Well, if you voted for her, she might turn up in the countdown. 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

0: The Gorillaz of Feel Good Inc. coming in at number 60. It's your high school hits countdown here on Canberra's Hit 104.7. And hey, this is for everyone who went through high school, this countdown. I'm going to give you a little tiny little sneak peek into what is to come. I've got hits from 2004, hits from 1997, and our first repeat artists. They were just that good. And they made all the hits while we were in high school. Keep it locked here on Canberra's Hit 104.7. No DJ Konski today, unfortunately. 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
22: Yuma, good afternoon. I'm Renee Bigatko. Two people have been charged following separate incidents, including alleged shoplifting and multiple alleged breaches of a workplace protection order. A 34-year-old woman who was subject to a good behaviour order is accused of stealing several items from a Canberra Centre store yesterday. while a 27-year-old man was arrested for breaching a workplace protection order after he allegedly went to an Erindale supermarket multiple times after being released from custody the same day. Business groups say the cost of yesterday's Telstra outage is too hard to measure. The issue impacted everything from mobiles to payment systems and even rail services. Andrew McKellar from the Chamber of Commerce and Industry has told the ABC compensation seems unlikely, but Telstra should do the right thing by its customers.
4: I would say, Telstra, be responsive, listen to your customers, try to ensure where you can. If you can offset some of those impacts, then we think that's the fair thing to do.
22: Almost half of Aussie adults have used AI, but attitudes towards the technology vary. It's after ANU researchers surveyed more than 3,500 people and interviewed leaders of organisations using or planning to use AI systems.
9: The drivers are things like it helps people be more productive, people feel like it improves the quality of their work, but sometimes people also feel like there's inhibitors such as they don't feel like they can be as authentic or there's questions around authenticity.
22: Dr. Jessica Harrington from the ANU School of Cybernetics there. And a special $2 coin created by the Mint here in Canberra has been recalled after safety concerns emerged over the Tooth Fairy Kit plastic case.
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22: Checking sport, Laurie Daly has given his strongest hint yet. He probably won't return to the role next year despite last night's Origin Series win. The Blues coach has caught plenty of criticism over his selections and coaching decisions during the series. Speaking outside the team hotel this morning, Daly revealed he's already made the call.
23: Oh, I've got my mind made up what I want to do. So, I've enjoyed it, but we'll see what happens.
22: And Raiders centre Mackenzie Wickey says she's honoured to play her 25th NRLW match in the green jersey when they face the Warriors at home on Sunday.
24: I feel like I've been here for ages, but I've loved every moment of it and I'm very grateful to hit 25 in the green jersey, you know, not going anywhere else and just staying here. So pretty excited for this weekend. It's going to be very special.
11: Alexander Watson Insulation. Canberra's cold, but your house doesn't have to be.
22: Partly cloudy with a top of 13 today. More cloud after an early frost tomorrow, also 13. 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
0: 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We had another reading this morning.
2: Anyone who's taking this is literal and not reading into the double entendres is missing a lot of stuff. And yeah, I noticed that the light coming through the trees was described as shafts of light.
3: That's it.
2: That's it.
3: Yeah.
2: Well, I think I was pretty well behaved today.
4: Oh, were you?
2: Well, I didn't.
4: He was sent by her father.
2: That was an important insight today, an important reminder of how we got to where we are and what his mission is.
0: It seems like Rod might be cottoning on to what Gabby is actually doing. 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It's Adele, Rolling in the Deep.

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0: We obviously know the songs you listened to in high school. We've heard a little bit about the fashion you wore in high school. What were the TV shows you were watching? The ones that got you through those hard days in high school. And, well, we took it to the streets.
3: What was it all about? Neighbours, I think. Oh, what was that really good show? Heartbreak High. Loved that.
0: Yeah. Heartbreak High, still an incredible show to this day. Even the remake had a few of the characters from the original series. Incredible. Keep calling us through on 131060. Let us know your high school memories. And I'll get back to the hits that got you through your youth. Kicking it off now, it's number

0: make you think of high school, or does that just make you think of MasterChef? Whatever it may do, it's coming in at number 53, Hot and Cold Katy Perry. 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And the speculation of who will come in at number one is coming through.
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0: 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Rod and Gabby will announce number one. So yes, don't go anywhere. I've got number 52 coming at you next.
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14: Yuma, good afternoon. I'm Renee Bigatko. The ACT government's reminding locals of the latest advice from Telstra following yesterday's major outage. For anyone still unable to get through to 000, the advice is retry your call, and if that doesn't work, use a different phone. It's as Telstra is working to fix a secondary fault that has seen some users unable to contact 000. The ACT Emergency Services Agency says they're still not aware of any issues like that in our area. While Telecommunications Industry Ombudsman Cynthia Gaber has told Nine, we need to get to the bottom of it so it doesn't happen again.
15: This is not how Australians want to be living their lives, anxious that they're not going to be able to rely on telco as an essential service.
14: Australia's first personalised medicine clinic has opened in Canberra to help with treatment plans for complex immune conditions. Health Minister Rachel Stephen-Smith says it's a nation-leading facility.
16: It's really about ensuring that people with complex autoimmune diseases can have their own genetic footprint understood and the way that that's contributing to their disease so that their treatment can be designed specifically for them.
14: The US has launched fresh strikes on Iran for the second time in 24 hours. It's after US President Donald Trump declared the ceasefire was now over. And we're encouraged to have our say on whether maths should be compulsory for Year 11 and 12 students in the ACT. Currently, we're the only jurisdiction where it's not mandatory. The ACT Board of Senior Secondary Studies says it'd help better prepare students for future challenges with public consultation open till August 21.
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14: Checking sport, Raiders star Hudson Young has been slapped with a grade one dangerous throw charge for a tackle on Jojo Fifita in last night's Origin decider. Young will be fined 7% of his match fees with an early guilty plea or risk 10% by fronting the judiciary. New South Wales beat Queensland 30-12, taking out the series.
17: Alexander Watson Insulation. Canberra's cold, but your house doesn't have to be.
14: Partly cloudy with a top of 13 today. More cloud after an early frost tomorrow, also 13. 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
23: 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Your High School Hits Countdown is well underway. Rod and Gabby will be back from 3 p.m. this afternoon to get you through the top 25. But right now, I kind of want to know what our next artist was like when they were in school.
24: 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And she looked at me one day in a lesson and she went like this. I'm a bit bored of the way you sing. And I said, well, you know, we've sold millions of records. 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
0: All right, so maybe reliving high school wouldn't be the best way to spend a Thursday, but reliving the hits that got you through your high school days, that is absolutely the best way to spend your Thursday. We're into the 40s. We're going all the way to number one. Rod and Gabby, we're back just after 5:30 to let you know what is number one. We're having a great time here on Canberra's Hit 104.7. I'm 13 10 60. Christine, this has been a great day for you, right?
3: I know. Takes you back to my childhood.
0: Hey, that is exactly what this is for. Your childhood days, your high school days, those good memories at the dance floor. And now, at number 45 on the countdown, it's the one and only Usher.
4: I don't understand why. See, it's burning me to hold on to this. I know this is something I gotta do, but that don't mean I want to. What I'm trying to say is that

0: You'd be lying to me if you told me you were not dancing and singing along to that one. Number 43 in your high school hits countdown here on your number one hit music station is the Backstreet Boys and Everybody. Hey, it is Ash here. And before I push play on number 42 in the countdown, somebody had the audacity to tell this rap up that they weren't a good rapper.
1: This one guy. We were talking, and he's like, so what do you do? Like, I'm like, I rap. He's like, all right, so you rap. Let me hear you rap. Not now. Not now, but you have to.
2: Yeah.
1: And I remember finishing, knowing it was trash. And he was just like, yeah, some people are him. And you're
0: not him. I know, Macklemore is him. Number 42, it's Thrift Shop.

0: 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It's Canberra's Hit 104.7 High School Hits Countdown. 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Now, I do not want to give away anything, but 3260, who am I chatting to?
1: Oh, hey, this is Flick.
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0: Well, maybe your wish could be my command. 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

0: A little bit of representation for your R&B Fridays in Hit 104.7's High School Hits Countdown. Coming in at number 36, Mark Morrison, Return of the Mac. All right, we are heading into the 30s. Rod and Gabby are about to jump back on the mics from 3 p.m. A little bit of a reminder of what we have had so far. At number 71, Mr. Shannon Noel, coming in at number 56. And number 40, the Aussie Queen herself. As we head to the 2 o'clock news, what do you think number 35 will be? They actually toured Australia at the end of last year. Does that give you a hint? 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
13: Yuma, good afternoon. I'm Renee Bigatko. Caught today for two people charged over separate incidents, including alleged shoplifting and multiple alleged breaches of a workplace protection order. A 34-year-old woman who was subject to a good behaviour order is accused of stealing several items from a store at the Canberra Centre yesterday, while a 27-year-old man was arrested for breaching a workplace protection order after he allegedly went to an Erindale supermarket multiple times after being released from custody the same day. Telstra is assuring customers they can have confidence calling 000 despite two mass outages. The company says it's carried out 639 welfare checks since the start of the outage, with 402 needing follow-up calls. Telstra CFO Michael Ackland admits customers deserve better.
14: I want to again apologise for the disruption these issues have caused to our customers and to the broader community. We know how important it is to stay connected, and we take this responsibility very seriously.
13: While the ACT Emergency Services Agency says they're still not aware of any problems connecting to 000 in our area. Plans to help improve safety for kids at Bungendore School. After years of campaigning, a raised pedestrian crossing will go in at Majara Street, and a crossing supervisor will be used on Melbourne Street. The Mint here in Canberra has recalled a special $2 coin over safety concerns relating to the Tooth Fairy Kit plastic case. And Aussie Sarah Snook is up for two Emmys at this year's awards. The actress nominated for her role in All Her Fault, while Nicole Kidman is also up for an executive producing Emmy. The Pit is leading the field for Outstanding Drama with 25 nominations.
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13: Checking sport, Blues coach Laurie Daly admits he woke up on a high this morning after last night's Origin Series win. Daly had to fight back tears last night as New South Wales beat Queensland 30-12 in the decider. And Raiders winger Mackenzie Wickey says she's excited to hit the field for her 25th NRLW match in Sunday's home game against the Warriors.
1: Always love going out on that field, especially to the Viking clap. Feel like the nerves and just the excitement comes to me when you hear that. And also it'd be cool that, you know, we're finally back at home.
9: Alexander Watson Insulation. Canberra's cold, but your house doesn't have to be.
13: 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More cloud after an early frost tomorrow, also 13. 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
16: Hey, it is Ashu and I only have one more hour left. Rod and Gabby will be taking over after 3 p.m. to get you through the top 25 of the countdown. But hey, there's still so many incredible high school hits to come. And on 1060, Jamila, who was the artist that got you through high school?
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19: 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Or better yet, go to Times

0: 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NSYNC's Bite, Bite, Bite. You got to do the hand movements. 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Why?
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0: 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We're going to get down in the club for number 33. 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

0: 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Coming in at number 31 there, Flo Rida, See Ya, Wild Ones. 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So thank you for all the votes. A lot of fun to go through. Coming in at number 30, these guys thought they were a bit decisive themselves, apparently.
1: Doesn't seem to matter what kind of song we write, whether it's a pop song or like a mid-tempo, you know, alternative song or a hip-hop track or a, you know, a screamer. 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

0: They cracked the top 30. Backstreet Boys, I Wanted That Way at number 29 in Hit 104.7's High School Hits Countdown. Hey, they're back from 3 p.m. this afternoon, and then they'll be back tomorrow morning from 6 a.m. to wake you up.
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0: 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And yes, from 6 a.m. tomorrow morning to wake you up. 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
0: 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It's been a lot of fun today. So interesting to hear what songs got you through high school. So I'm going to take a quick little deviation to songs that I voted for, got me through high school, and was played at every single party we went to at schoolies. It is an honourable mention for me.

0: The honourable mention from me into the Hit 104.7's High School Hits Countdown. Hey, it is Ash here. And yes, don't know why, for some reason, Kendrick Lamar's King Kunta played at every single party throughout our graduating year, which was 2014. It is so many memories for me, and I hope today has brought back so many good memories for you. It's been incredible, such a fun day today. And hey, we still have 25 more hits coming at you this afternoon. Your number one hit breaking show is about to jump back in the studio. We are working them overtime at the moment and count you down to number one. So make sure you keep it locked right here. Canberra's Hit 104.7. It is Ash signing off for the day. Have a great afternoon. I'll see you tomorrow. Let's head to 3 o'clock news. Bye.
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11: Yuma, good afternoon. I'm Renee Bigatko. A 19-year-old Gordon P. Plater has lost his licence and had his motorbike seized after he was allegedly clocked at 162 k's in an 80 zone in Deakin around 8:30 last night. Witnesses or anyone with dashcam footage is urged to come forward. Telstra has confirmed more than 600 emergency calls failed to connect across two mass outages. The company says 402 of those required follow-up calls, with 170 passed on to police. Telstra CFO Michael Ackland is assuring customers they can dial 000 with confidence.
12: Our teams are working as quickly as possible to remove any remaining issues with all customers. 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We do not take that for granted.
11: While the ACT Emergency Services Agency says they're still not aware of any problems with connecting to 000 in our area. A nation-leading personalised medicine clinic has opened in the ACT to help with treatment plans for complex immune conditions.
13: Patients with complex autoimmune diseases are able to receive personalised treatment that understands their specific disease and targets the treatment to that presentation.
11: Health Minister Rachel Stephen-Smith there. And maths should be compulsory all the way through to the end of Year 12 in the ACT. That's according to the ACT Board of Senior Secondary Studies, who says it'd help better prepare students for future challenges. Public consultation on the recommendation is underway. Now, Canberra's Fuel Watch, make fuel prices yesterday's problem. Switch to an EV with Alliance Leasing. A litre of unleaded will set you back about $1.80, while diesel is sitting at $2.06 a litre.
14: Brightening family moments at QAGL, the energy for around here.
11: Checking sport, Raiders captain Joe Tarpany says it'll be great to have Josh Papali'i back for Saturday's away clash against the Bulldogs.
15: Played 300 and something games and you can't buy that experience, and having him on the field brings the calmness. That's the type of leader he is and what he brings to the team.
11: And Brumbies playmaker Declan Meredith will debut for the Wallabies against France in Saturday's clash at Suncorp, one of eight Brumbies earning selection. Partly cloudy with a top of 13 today. More cloud after an early frost tomorrow. Remember, also 13. 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
20: 6 hours ago. 6 hours ago. I said there better be some more Veronica. Oh, hi, Rod and Gabby. We're back.
21: Hi, here we are. Because this countdown's too important to let it just go.
20: Well, by itself. We miscalculated. We went, this will be done by Carrie and Tommy. And Carrie and Tommy are like, guys, we're not prepared.
21: Oh, Carrie and Tommy are on leave.
20: Carrie and Tommy. Yeah, and they're not even, they're nowhere to be seen for a variety of reasons. And we're back.
21: We're back.
20: 6 hours ago.
21: Yep.
20: I said, there better be more Veronicas than just an appearance in the 90s. And I can confirm in the next two songs.
21: If this wasn't in the top 40, I would have rioted.
20: Right. Well, it's obviously number 24 because we are at number 25. So before the Veronica's Untouched in its entirety, number 25 in the High School Hits Countdown Top 100. Eminem, where have you been for the last 75 songs?
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1: It's a countdown. It should be easy.
0: This is, you'd think, right?
1: You'd think.
0: This is the most played song from Gabby's iPod Shuffle. Genuine Pony. Gabby, talk us through it.
1: Well, what can I say? Magic Mike. Channing Tatum, that's all you need.
0: Here it is. 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

I said, are you gonna be my girl? 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
1: Are they?
0: They are indeed. Heading back to Bruce with Rod and Gabby on Hit 104.7. 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That was number 22 in the top 100 high school hits as voted by you on hit104.7.com.au. 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And that means if we just played number 22...
1: We're at 21.
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0: that the last we'll see of Taylor Swift in Hit 104.7's High School Hits Countdown?
1: Probably.
0: Number 20. You don't think she's in the inside the 20?
1: I don't know. She didn't have a huge amount of hits back then. Like, I think she got bigger after.
0: Okay.
1: We'll see.
0: Gabby was there. She was there.
1: Yeah, I don't remember there being more bangers before I left high school.
0: As voted by you at hit1047.com.au. And also, you know, contributed to significantly from the rubble, the ruins that are Gabby's iPod Shuffle. That is the countdown, the high school hits. It's Rod and Gabby for your drive home this afternoon. Thanks for sharing that little bit of the day with us. When we return in the countdown, but in no specific order, inside the top 20.
1: Ha-ha! Oh, yeah, that had to be there.
0: You know it's there, yeah. And so is this guy. Justin Timberlake bringing Sexy back to the top 20 in the High School Hits Countdown on Hit 104.7.
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0: Diddly-doo. 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And that's why it's number 16.
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0: 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G'day, Rod and Gabby with you this afternoon. Thanks for hanging out. When we return to the countdown. We pick it up at number 15, and spoiler alert, I'm going to tell you what number 14 is, but it's because I know you're going to stick around.
1: I think it stops at.
0: I guarantee you're going to stick around for.
1: This was my year 6 graduation. So I just remember, like, I must have been so little. It would have been 12. Like,
0: so emotional.
1: Really upset.
0: You were bringing the drama all those years ago.
1: Weird, right? Not like me at all.
0: Out of character. You've certainly grown.
1: I know.
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29: Yuma, good afternoon. I'm Renee Bigatko. It's been revealed more than 600 000 calls went unanswered during Telstra's mass outages. The company confirming 639 welfare checks have been carried out, with 402 needing follow-up calls. Telstra CFO Michael Ackland says there was a second outage overnight too.
30: Last night we identified a subsequent issue that was impacting some calls, including 000, and the nature of this only became apparent as we resolved the original issue.
29: While the ACT Emergency Services Agency says they're still not aware of any problems with connecting to 000 in our area. Two people have been charged following separate incidents, including alleged shoplifting and multiple alleged breaches of a workplace protection order. A 34-year-old woman is accused of stealing several items from a Canberra Centre store yesterday. while a 27-year-old man was arrested for breaching a workplace protection order after he went to an Erindale supermarket multiple times, despite being released from custody the same day. An ANU survey shows almost half of Aussie adults have used AI, but attitudes towards the technology vary. Researchers found while most users say it helps improve how they do their jobs or study, others are worried about authenticity. As for who's using it the most,
0: tend to be people who are young, who are economically well off, who are very well educated and who live in cities.
29: That's Dr. Jessica Harrington from the ANU School of Cybernetics. And a special $2 coin created by the Mint here in Canberra has been recalled after safety concerns emerged over the Tooth Fairy Kit plastic case.
1: 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The energy for around here.
29: Checking sport, Raiders star Hudson Young is facing a 7% fine of his match fee for last night's Origin decider after being charged with a grade one dangerous throw against Jojo Fifita. That's if he takes an early guilty plea. If he challenges and fails, he could cop a 10% fine instead. While Raiders winger Mackenzie Wickie says she's honoured to play her 25th NRLW match in the green jersey when they face the Warriors at home on Sunday.
2: I feel like I've been here for ages, but I've loved every moment of it and I'm very grateful to hit 25 in the green jersey.
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29: Palik Maddy with a top of 13 today. More cloud after an early frost tomorrow, also 13. 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
10: Well, g'day, Rod and Gabby, for your drive home. Haven't said that for just over a year.
11: Oh, I forgot we'd said it at all.
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11: Yeah, we do.
10: We moved over here just over a year ago. 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
11: I am reliving my youth and I am loving it.
10: Well, we are up to...
11: 15?
10: This counting backwards from 100 has certainly tested us more than you would have thought. We are up to number 15. I can tell you inside the 15, but I won't tell you when or where. We still have to hear from...
11: Get the hairbrush ready, ladies. And men.
10: Singing into the hairbrush.
11: You know it.
10: That's how it
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11: This is a belter.
10: And... Neither are number 15 because Lady Gaga has that one. 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
0: 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It's Rod and Gabby. We're back for brekkie tomorrow morning here on Hit 104.7 from 6 a.m. That's then. Right now, we still have 14 to go. We've got 13.
1: It's so hard to count when we're going backwards. We get lost.
0: It's an embarrassment.
1: It really is.
0: Is what it is. Yet, nevertheless, it's time for number 13. 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
1: I wasn't in high school anymore. I was about, I don't know, 24-ish, I think.
0: How did you feel about Gautier's? Because the world loved that song. That charted around the world.
1: I don't know if I... Yeah, I'm sure I loved it, but... It has bad connotations because I posted it on my Facebook page because I was going through a breakup and it was pointed at the ex being like, you're just somebody I used to know. And he liked it. And I was like, no, man. No,
0: you don't get it.
1: You don't get what I'm doing here. No,
0: that's why you're not with me anymore. Because
1: you don't
0: get
1: me.
0: You don't get it. So at that moment you went, oh, good, good. I'm glad. This is just a demonstration of why we're not together. You were furious because you didn't get it.
1: Yeah.
0: Okay, what an idiot. Hopefully this is every song is taking us back to moments, to signposts. It's reminding us. As we approach the top 10, we get to number 11. I hope this isn't giving you the same thing, Gabby. Since You've Been Gone by Kelly Clarkson. You just sing it loud.
1: You just belt it out. Makes you feel good.
0: It's the High School Hits Countdown with Rod and Gabby. Number

knew about it. I just didn't care.

0: Boys to men, on the day that we hear they're coming back to Australia, cracking the top 10 in the greatest 100 high school hits of all time, as voted by you at hit1047.com.au. Rod and Gabby hanging out this afternoon. Thanks for sharing a little bit of the drive home from whatever it is that you've been doing. School holidays, work.
1: You could be doing anything.
0: I don't know which is harder. Boys to men. How amazing is that? Going to be live. And this. And they're going to look directly at you when you're in the crowd.
1: They are, and they're going to serenade me, and I'm going to melt. They're coming at the end of the year.
0: All right, boys.
1: To Australia.
0: To Geelong.
1: Yes, random.
0: we might need a new venue. Anyway, let's focus on the countdown. That is not that. That's I'll Make Love to You. Boys to Men, End of the Road was number 10. Do you want me to give you a spoiler? Do you want to know what number 9 next is?
1: Yes, please. Oh, another graduation song.
0: We love them, but yeah, they bring the feels.
1: Don't they?
0: We're into the top 10.
1: All those girls I said I'd still be best friends with in 20 years' time.
0: This is for you, the song. Haven't spoken to you since. 9 to go, and they start with Green Day in just a sec on Hit 104.7.
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0: 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And as a younger man, as a boy,
1: yes,
0: I didn't realise the thematic links between most of Salt and Pepper's hits.
1: What do you mean? Yum,

0: or
1: they know they want.
0: And they get
1: and
0: the
1: they're
0: done.
1: Not afraid to ask.
0: And they want huge hits. And they're coming back to Australia, by the way. That was the news alongside Boyz II Men breaking this morning.
1: I don't know if they've been back since, but I saw them at Foreshore. Like the last Foreshore that happened here in Canberra. I would have been 26.
0: I feel like they've been back since then. That said, I do remember when they were in Canberra last, and I'm honestly mayhem.
1: It was so much fun. It was like a really muddy, wet Foreshore.
0: Mm.
1: Everyone's in ponchos and we're pushing it in the mud, you know?
0: Yeah. What a time. So if something that iconic from our high school days lands at number six, what is left in the top five? We're about to find out next.
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20: Yuma, good afternoon. I'm Renee Bigatko. A 19-year-old Gordon P. Plater has lost his licence and had his motorbike seized after he was allegedly clocked at 162 k's in an 80 zone in Deakin around 8:30 last night. Witnesses or anyone with dashcam footage is urged to come forward. Telstra is assuring customers they can have confidence dialing 000 despite two mass outages. The company says it's carried out 639 welfare checks since the start of the outage, with 402 needing follow-up calls, while the ACT Emergency Services Agency says they're still not aware of any problems with connecting to 000 in our area. Australia's first personalised medicine clinic has opened in Canberra to help with treatment plans for complex immune conditions. Health Minister Rachel Stephen-Smith says it's a nation-leading facility.
21: It's really about ensuring that people with complex autoimmune diseases can have their own genetic footprint understood and the way that that's contributing to their disease so that their treatment can be designed specifically for them.
20: Australia has rubber-stamped a deal to send billions of dollars worth of uranium exports to India. It's part of a series of landmark agreements signed today during the Indian PM's visit. And we're encouraged to have our say on whether maths should be compulsory for Year 11 and 12 students in the ACT. The ACT Board of Senior Secondary Studies says it'd help better prepare students for future challenges, with public consultation open till August 21. Now, Canberra's Fuel Watch, make fuel prices yesterday's problem. Switch to an EV with Alliance Leasing. A litre of unleaded will set you back about $1.80, while diesel is sitting at $2.06 a litre.
18: Lighting up moments at QAGL. The energy for around here.
20: Checking sport, Raiders captain Joe Tarpany has praised Tom Starling, who's set to play his 150th NRL game in Saturday's clash against the Bulldogs.
22: He's such a tough player, what he does for us and the size he is. He's one of the key players. He's a funny character in our group, so I know the boys will try to turn up for that game.
20: Brumbies playmaker Declan Meredith will debut for the Wallabies against France in Saturday's clash at Suncorp. And Aussie sprint sensation Gout Gout has been ruled out of next month's World Under 20 Championships with a hamstring injury.
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20: Getting down to zero overnight, partly cloudy after an early frost tomorrow, 13 the top. 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
28: It's High School Hits Countdown, the top 100 with only five left. Rod and Gabby with you for the run home this afternoon. Thanks for hanging out. And there are very few songs that you can identify before a note has even been played.
29: Yeah, those ones are the ones that really suck for Pick the Riff when we do that at 6:40 of the morning.
28: Yes, it's true.
29: They're just so easy to get.
28: This one is easy to get. You don't even need him to play a note. You know what it is and why. It is at number five.
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0: Our number 4 song is one of those iconic songs that the opening riff, the very start of the song, no lyrics.
1: Yeah.
0: But perhaps even more important than any of the words sung in it, when you've just got a bit of guitar, that is maybe the best bit of the song. The rest of the song's fine. In fact, it's really good. In fact, it's worth being at number 4.
1: Is this song the one that was written about Jessica Simpson?
0: What's that song?
1: This one. I think.
0: I don't know. We'll discuss afterwards because we're not going to speak over the most awesome part of the song.
1: All right.
0: Here we go. 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

0: Number four in the top 100 Hit 104.7's High School Hits Countdown. You know who loves that song?
1: Who?
0: Jessica Simpson.
1: Was not written about her.
0: But she still loves it. Oasis, Wonderwall. What was the confusion? Because we started playing it, you said...
1: John Mayer, your body is a Wonderwall, a wonderland. I got confused.
0: Your body is a wonderland. If anyone ever says to you, your body's a Wonderwall, I don't think that's the compliment that it's intended to be.
1: No, I don't think so.
0: I don't think people are receiving that well.
1: No, I don't think so either.
0: Body's a Wonderwall. I like the wonder part. I don't like the wall part so much. So, Wonderland. John Mayer was right to go with Wonderland.
1: You're right.
0: Brainstorm concluded. Back to the countdown. Number three, it's getting real close to number one.
1: Mm.
0: And, boy, they've been worthy from number 100. We'd love to write the way through. So let's go. Usher!
1: Yeah!
0: Bringing the party back with Lil Jon and Luda on Hits.

0: No. No.
1: If that's number two.
0: Number one, it better be the greatest song in the history of the world. And, of course, it's going to be in Hit 104.7's High School Hits Countdown, Britney Spears' Baby One More Time at number... Controversial.
1: Well, do you know what's happened?
0: No.
1: Everyone voting goes, oh, everyone's going to vote for Brit.
0: Right.
1: So I'll vote for something else.
0: Right.
1: That's what happened to Shannon Knoll in Australian Idol. Right. Everyone was like, oh, everyone will vote for him, so I'll vote for Guy.
0: And look what happened. Shannon,
1: and look, it was the right decision.
0: Shannon Knoll didn't even make the 100, so... So it's an example. You know what I'm hearing? Brittany, be grateful for your number two. Rod, be grateful for having Brittany at number two. So what's number one?
1: Yeah.
0: I don't want to know.
1: Well, you're going
0: to. I'm leaving now.
1: No, you're not.
0: Number one's
1: can't
0: coming
1: leave
0: up.
1: Before number one.
0: I will see what happens next.
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0: We have arrived at the top spot in the 100 song countdown. Hit 104.7's high school hits countdown. Rod and Gabby back for breaky tomorrow morning, but it's been a lot of fun hanging out this afternoon. We started this at 8 o'clock this morning.
1: Yeah, I'm tired, but it's been so much fun. I haven't stopped dancing and singing all day long.
0: That's because we started at number 10. We started at number 100, but recapping the top 10 on the day that Boyz II Men announced we're coming back to Australia. Had they mentioned it a fraction earlier, they could have gone to number one.
1: True.
0: But number 10 today. Number 9. It's something unpredictable,
1: but in the end it's right. I feel like I'm graduating all over again.
0: There was a vibe going through Boyz II Men and Green Day, and then Riri and Jay-Z came in at number 8 before Eminem showed up at number 7. The party kept going with Salt-N-Pepa returning at number 6.
1: Everyone's in their cars squishing it. You know it.
0: So pushing or squishing? It's squishing it. Outcast were at number 5. Oasis were 4. Number 4, Your Body is a Wonderwall. There was some confusion over the name of the song. I've miscounted. So, no, this is number 3.
1: Yeah. Asha.
0: And the party was back on. So Britney showed up at number 2.
1: So what is number 1?
0: I can tell you number 1 is the most iconic rock song out of Las Vegas for the high school years. Congratulations. Your number 1 song is The Killers on Hit 104.7.
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0: High School Hits Countdown, 100 to 1, Run and Done, Mr. Brightside,
1: I
0: The Killers.
1: I need a nap.
0: I need another, let's run it back. I need another countdown. Every time you do a countdown, someone goes, but yeah, what? And you go, oh, yeah, that.
1: Yeah.
0: I should have voted for, and so we need to do it again.
1: We'll just keep voting and maybe we will.
0: Yeah, not right now.
1: I don't know if it's
0: open. I need a lighter. So yeah. That was that. We will go again for another countdown soon. In the meantime, can't wait to catch up with you for breakfast tomorrow. It's Friday tomorrow.
1: And we got 10 grand on the line for Alpha Bucks twice.
0: 6:15, 8:15, $20,000 cash. Win it with us then. In the meantime, you know, just hang out and have a good time.
1: Just keep dancing.
0: Well, can we keep dancing? 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
9: Yuma, good evening. I'm Renee Bigatko. A 19-year-old P-plater has lost his licence after he was allegedly clocked at 162 k's in an 80 zone in Deakin around 8:30 last night. The Gordon man also had his motorbike seized. Witnesses or anyone with dashcam footage is urged to come forward. South Australian police have confirmed they're investigating a death at a regional hospital during the Telstra outage. It's after the telco admitted more than 600 000 calls went unanswered. Telstra CFO Michael Ackland also confirming a second outage.
10: Last night, we identified a subsequent issue that was impacting some calls, including 000, and the nature of this only became apparent as we resolved the original issue.
9: While the ACT Emergency Services Agency says they're still not aware of any problems with connecting to 000 in our area. Australia has rubber-stamped a deal to send billions of dollars worth of uranium exports to India. It's part of a series of landmark agreements signed today during the Indian PM's visit, which also covers security, defence and education. Bungendore school students will have safer crossing points, with works finally approved after years of campaigning. A raised pedestrian crossing will go in at Majara Street, and a crossing supervisor will be used on Melbourne Street. The Mint here in Canberra has recalled a special $2 coin over safety concerns relating to the Tooth Fairy kit plastic case. And after weeks of drawing a crowd to Tasmania's Seven Mile Beach, it appears Neil the Seal has moved on. Word is he's headed back out to sea after getting enough rest.
11: Lighting up moments at QAGL. The energy for around here.
9: Checking sport, Raiders captain Joe Tarpany says it'll be great to have Josh Papali'i back for Saturday's clash against the Bulldogs.
12: Played 300 and something games and you can't buy that experience, and having him on the field brings the calmness. That's the type of leader he is and what he brings to the team.
9: While Raiders star Hudson Young has been slapped with a Grade 1 dangerous throw charge for a tackle on Jojo Fifita in last night's Origin decider, which was the most watched in history, Young will be fined 7% of his match fees with an early guilty plea, or risk 10% by fronting the judiciary.
5: 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Remember, Pre-Loved pays.
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13: 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Dad flicks on the exhaust fan to defog the mirror and then pretends he has a moustache. Back to AGL. The energy for around here.
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0: This is breaking news. Salt and Pepper coming back?
1: You know they are, but they're coming as a support act to an even bigger band.
0: There is no bigger band.
1: Well, Boyz II Men. Oh, yes. It's just been announced.
0: Whoa.
1: Boyz II Men announced Australia and New Zealand to a very special guest, Salt and Pepper, and Belle no. Biv DeVoe.
0: Belle Biv DeVoe. I wasn't that, ready for... Oh, give me a minute.
1: Oh, I didn't know who that was. Oh.
0: No, this is Salt and Pepper. Oh. Hang on, Belle Biv DeVoe.
1: Yeah, I didn't mention them to you because I didn't know who they were.
0: Do Belle Biv DeVoe spell Belle Biv DeVoe in a funny way?
1: Belle is just B-E-L-L and then space B-I-V.
0: Yes.
1: I don't reckon we have them, do we?
0: Yeah. Okay. You better believe
1: who
0: we have
1: it?
0: We have them, and I guess whoever goes to this gig is going to have this. That girl is crazy. Oh, my goodness.
1: Did he say big button smile?
0: He said that girl is poison.
1: Never trust a big button smile is what I heard.
0: That's also a lesson for life.
1: Well, they are coming to our Fair Shores in November and December this year. So I think tickets actually go on sale Friday the 17th. So you've got a week and a half to prepare your funds.
0: Where I assume Sydney and Melbourne.
1: I'm just trying to find exactly where. Here we go. So Perth, they're starting in Perth. Then they're going to Geelong. Then they're going to New Zealand. Then they're coming to Sydney.
0: Stop.
1: Then they're going to Hunter Valley.
0: If you tell me they're going to Geelong.
1: And then they're going to Mount Cotton. How random.
0: All right.
1: Oh, it's a day on the green.
0: So it doesn't matter. Okay.
1: That's why. Because that's normally regional issue.
0: I want the Chief Minister to start coming back on the show.
1: Honestly, because this is getting silly.
0: No, if we keep getting upset about things like this, he's not going to come on. I'm glad they're not coming.
1: No.
0: I'm glad we don't have a venue.
1: We need to get upset about these things and he needs to stop being the invisible man and fronting up.
0: All right. And that's the end of any prospect of him coming back on the show.
1: This is your apology to the Chief Minister.
0: My apologies to the Chief. Not necessary, right? No, it is, mate. It is. Can you imagine? He knows.
1: I would melt if Boyz II Men were singing to me. Because that's what I would, you know, assume. They were looking directly at me, serenading me.
0: They're very
1: from
0: good.
1: From the crowd.
0: They're very good. They would do that. All right. Well, that's big news. We'll stand by for the announcement of the Chief Minister's imminent return to the program. Knowles, the ER producer.
1: She's trying hard.
0: You're not helping.

0: T104.7's Rod and Gabby. It's late now, but we're back early tomorrow morning. And the earlier you listen, the more cash you can win.
1: Pick the Riff happens at 6:35, and it's probably the easiest game where you can win cash money straight away.
2: Neil LaSalle has spoken, everybody. So we've been watching this footage of Neil LaSalle destroying South Tasmania over the last couple of weeks. There's been a little too much attention on Neil LaSalle. We could kill him with kindness, if you know what I mean. Like, he's a wild animal, and there's too many people trying to get social videos of poor Neil.
0: There will be a riot if someone kills Neil the Seal.
2: Yeah, there will be. But anyway, he's spoken out. He had a message for us all, and he needed us to hear it. And so it's lucky that US-based animal communicator or animal psychic Laurie Cohen connected with Neil to get his message to us.
0: For crying out loud. You know how I feel about animal psychics.
2: You hate them.
0: All right.
2: So, supposedly, Neil started their chat with pure diva energy, according to Laurie. He said, "Well, it's about damn time you got here to interview me. I've been waiting. My time is very precious. I am lovable Neil the Seal, the most famous seal of the seals in all the land."
0: Hold on. He refers to himself in the third person. "I am lovable Neil the Seal."
2: He's introducing himself.
0: Whoever this is, their career as an animal psychic. Is that what they are? What are they?
2: An animal communicator.
0: It's over.
2: Well, he kept going. He defended his habit of crushing fences, chewing traffic cones and body slamming signs by saying, "I'm like a big kid. I'm having fun. I'm not trying to break them. I'm playing with them. It's not my fault if they're not strong enough to withstand a seal." He also said that traffic cones are his favourite toy because they're squishy and easy to smush. So that's the message from Neil the Seal today.
0: That's the worst thing that's ever happened. I want us all to put our feet in the shoes of the animal...
2: communicator.
0: Yeah. Mm-hmm. And I want us to think about how we might try and make it sound half realistic. And you'll find that it's opposite to whatever that was.
2: I'm so shocked you weren't on board with that.
0: I have Neil. He's communicating with me. He says, "Yeah, g'day, guys. What's going on? Yeah. I'm just a seal.
2: I'm Neil the Seal. I'm lovable.
0: I'm a seal. I'll just trash the place." Yep, that's what he has to say. He's crazy, man. BS. What a load of BS.
2: I thought you'd be on board.
0: I don't know how it got passed in planning. I got a great Neil the Seal update. Oh, great. Terrific. Isn't it? Animal psychic.
2: Gotcha.
0: It's got through.
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1: We're the show where you can win over $10,000 every day. But the earlier you listen, the more you can win.
0: Are you ready?
1: Time for some romanticing. So let's just remember they're going through the forest. They're going to the light realm. They've tripped over in a creek. Lance's landed on Saphira. She's tried to kiss him. Right. He's pulled away. She's very upset.
0: If you're wondering what romanticy is, it's erotica.
1: It's not. It's romance and fantasy in one.
0: And Ashley Nolan.
1: And it does get spicy.
0: A qualified, experienced, respected journalist will be performing the reading of Chapter 6 today.
2: Gabrielle L. Elgoetz. Fortune favors the forbidden fairy.
0: Apparently, according to Gabby, not based on any real events.
1: Absolutely not. It's all fantasy.
0: Sure. Let's see.
3: Okay, let's go. It was like trying to push a solid oak, Lance's broad frame refusing to give even an inch. The only sign that Saphira had touched him was the slight tightening of his jaw. Move, she snapped, avoiding his eyes as she pushed again, harder this time. You made it perfectly clear you don't want me, so why won't you get off?
0: What is, hang on, where is this coming
1: she
0: from?
1: She tried to kiss him and he rejected her.
0: Okay, just a reminder, just further backstory, he's been sent here to help by her father.
1: Thank you for that backstory.
3: A flicker of conflict crossed his face before it disappeared behind his mask of control. I never said I didn't want you. I'm just trying to stop something you might regret.
0: Oh, my goodness. Why?
3: Lance stood up in one smooth movement without another word. The weight of his body disappeared and Saphira already missed it. The tension was electric between them as they managed to compose themselves. Saphira brushing dirt and pine needles from her clothes, the sting of embarrassment and confusion settling heavily on her chest. Neither apologized, neither spoke. Hours had passed, and as they pressed on, the forest began to change. The dense canopy that had cloaked them in shadow for days was gradually thinning, allowing shafts of pale light to spill onto the path. With every step, the air felt warmer, brighter, and strangely lighter. Saphira slowed. She raised a hand to shield her eyes, wincing as another beam of sunlight broke through. The brightness stabbed at her vision, making her eyes water and her head ache. Lance noticed immediately. Are you okay? Saphira kept her head bowed and squinted at the ground. It's too bright. You never left the dark realm before, and you're human, he said quietly. Of course your eyes are struggling to adjust. Without another word, Lance stepped closer and moved her to her side, slowing his pace to match hers, guiding her along the path in his shadow. We'll take it slowly, he said. The closer we get, the brighter it becomes. Your vision will adapt. It just needs time.
0: Anyone who's taking this is literal and not reading into the double entendres is missing a lot of stuff. And yeah, I noticed that the light coming through the trees was described as shafts of light.
3: That's it.
0: Yeah. Well, I think I was pretty well behaved today.
1: Oh, were you?
0: Well, I didn't.
1: He was sent by her father.
0: That was an important insight today, an important reminder of how we got to where we are and what his mission is. I thought he was up to no good earlier. I thought, well, he's lost track of the mission here. But no, he's focused. What an idiot. He really needs to
1: let go.
0: I mean, honestly, mate, you're going to be stuck in this forest for a while. Anyway, I feel like chapter 7, something's going to happen there.
1: Maybe.
0: All right. Beautiful writing today.
1: Oh, well, thank you.
0: And fantastically read today, Nolsing.
3: Thank you.
0: You're really capturing him, you know? Your stern voice that you use.
3: Thank you very much.
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1: 7's Rod and Gabby back for brekkie tomorrow morning from 6 with Canberra's favourite thing.
2: $10,000 Alpha Bucks.
1: Gabby's iPod Shuffle, iPod Shuffle. It's the only place you'll get it.
2: That's true.
1: We have stunt boy Sam working in Baby Wes's place at the moment.
2: Yep.
1: So the daily assignments, the heading to the streets.
2: Excursions.
1: Yeah, wherever, all corners of the nation's capital and the surrounding region. Baby Wes famous for his different jingles depending on the season of the year.
2: Yes.
1: But it just wasn't making sense.
2: Because it's Stump Boy Sam, not Wes.
1: Right. Mm. And so he said, we'll send the brief off to the jingle boys. You'll get your own jingle. He said, let me save you the trouble and the expense.
2: I'll do it myself.
1: I'm a musician.
2: I was very enthralled by his confidence. I loved it.
1: He didn't hesitate. He thought we were off air. He didn't know it was on the radio. That's true. Let's go to him now. He is at Parliament House. Stunt Boy Sam. Again, I'm sorry you didn't know that was actually being broadcast.
3: That's all right. Hey, I had fun making my theme song, so it's okay.
1: All right. And I know you got an extra shift at your other job there yesterday, and it got into the middle of the night when you finally got home and you didn't want to let the city down and you got to work, you know, crafting.
3: Yes, yes, that is true.
1: All right. Gabby, you haven't heard this?
2: I haven't heard it. I'm really excited to hear it. Because the stakes are high.
1: The first play.
2: Sam on air said, I can do this, guys.
3: I'm scared.
1: I'll be honest, I've been doing this a while. No one's ever said, I'll make my own song about me. And so.
2: Here we go.
1: And so here it is. Stunt Boy Sam, here he comes with his own intro.
2: Oh.
1: That name again?
2: Well, we're not going to forget your name, are we?
3: Yeah. Hey, in case anyone missed the lyrics, it's his name is Sam, Sam,
1: Ooh,
3: Sam, Sam,
1: nice.
3: Sam, Sam.
1: Nice. Rock and roll.
2: Well, we're set for the next week and a half.
1: We.
2: Until Baby Wes returns.
1: Well, I mean, it's the thing. Don't get someone really good to fill in for you. That's the lesson.
2: That's good.
1: All right, Stunt Boy Sam celebrating 125 years of Federation at Australian Parliament House. What are you seeing down there before the Democracy Kids in the House activities and tours begin this morning?
3: Well, I've actually been taken into the Great Hall, and I'm in here right now by myself with Christy, who's taking me through on my tour. And it's really nice in here. It's weird being in Parliament House when it's completely empty. There's something very strange about feeling like the only person in the nation's capital building, but it's really cool. I'm next to the flag. That's huge, the huge flag laid out.
2: You got a flag!
3: Awesome. Hmm? What did you say?
2: Are you able to bring that flag back here?
1: No.
2: I want to have a look at it.
3: No, I can't bring the flag back to you. I'm sorry.
1: Is that that's the flag that goes, that we're used to seeing outside?
3: I believe so, yes.
2: How many Sams tall and long is the flag?
1: Do not roll on the flag.
3: I got to be honest, it's too many. I'm not figuring this out. It's huge. It's actually huge.
1: Okay, so Christy's there. Could you get an actual measurement of what the flag? Because we all drive past it.
3: I'll ask.
1: We hear about it. Yeah, go on.
3: How big is the flag? Do you know the dimensions?
4: About the size of a double-decker bus,
3: about it. About the size of a double-decker bus.
1: Yeah, that's fantastic.
2: Just one bus.
1: The thing
2: I don't know
1: is,
2: why. I thought it'd be multiple.
1: The thing I'm most amazed with is that with its size, just one double-decker bus. It's a mere one double-decker bus size. The thing that fascinates me is that we just get a gentle breeze and our beautiful flag, it billows and waves out there.
2: Must be a very light material.
1: I don't know if you're allowed to touch it or pick it up, but does it feel thin and light?
3: I don't think I am allowed to touch it or pick it up. I'm not allowed to. No, I'm getting head shakes at me.
2: Can you ask if it's a light silk?
3: They're asking, is it a light silk? I've been shown actually some information here. It weighs 22 kilograms and it's 12.8 meters long and 6.4 meters high. So, yeah, do with that what you will.
1: Me? Maybe it's more of a light, more than a light break. Clearly, it does an amazing job, doesn't it? I don't know how it works.
2: 24 kilos billowing in the wind.
1: I think you need to see it for yourself. Mm. And so if you can jag a ticket, get your skates on very quickly, because the Democracy Kids in the House activities and tours today will take you to the flag, where Stunt Boy Sam is standing there in the Great Hall, beautiful Great Hall. And you're right, it certainly is a different experience standing in there while it's empty, with the exception of our giant flag. All right, mate, we're going to cross back to you. What else are you going to do today, do you think?
3: Well, they've opened up some of the areas that are usually not open. So today I can go through onto the House of Representatives and Senate chamber floors. They're going to do some role-playing for the kids that come along. And also something that I didn't tell you guys about, and it's a little surprise that I thought I would do. I've written up my own legislation, which is Sam Barth, Official Commonwealth Spokesperson for Extraterrestrial Affairs Bill, which means if aliens come to Canberra, I am the official spokesperson. I'm going to try getting this passed today.
1: I'm here. Let's go.
2: If the kids are the ones running Parliament, I think you'll get it across.
3: Yep. I've printed it out. I'm going to see what I can do about it. I didn't want to tell you guys because I didn't want to be told, Sam, that's too silly. I also like the surprise. So I have it with me, and I'm going to try passing it today.
1: You know what? Show number 633 today of the Rod and Gabby Show, and the phrase, that's too silly, has never come out of our mouths. And it's not going to today either. No. We will hear that in the next hour.
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0: G Flip here. My song Bed on Fire has been included in the Off Campus series. I wrote this song about desiring and wanting someone that you think that you shouldn't, and then not listening to that and following through with it and setting the bed on fire. 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
9: Yuma and good morning, I'm Hayden Becerra. The lenders of Big Splash have spoken out, urging locals to recognise they're doing their best to work with the mess they've inherited. In an open letter on the new Big Splash website, the lender insists it only took possession after all other avenues were exhausted, and they're still committed to working with the ACT government to preserve the site's future. It's after Big Splash went up for sale last month, with plans still in place to reopen the 50-metre pool by November, regardless of who buys it. A group of 13 Australian men being held in prison in Iraq could soon be released. They were arrested, suspected of fighting for ISIS. It's raised the possibility that they may try to return to Australia. Home Affairs Minister Tony Burke has declared the federal government will do nothing to assist them. More protection for Canberra in the event of an emergency. ACT Fire and Rescue welcomes 18 new fireys to the service today on the 50th anniversary of the first fire brigade training college here in the capital.
10: For us, it's really important to acknowledge the past and where we've come from and to where we are now. We're really proud of our history, but we're really proud of where we're heading as well.
9: ACT Fire and Rescue Chief Officer Peter Cleary there. Indian Prime Minister Narendra Modi's visit to Melbourne has been met with both pageantry and protest. More than 20,000 fans gathered in the stands of Marvel Stadium, among them Anthony Albanese.
11: This evening, we all come together to celebrate the bond that unites our two peoples.
9: The pair have struck an agreement on uranium. Today, they're expected to lash out a big bash deal. Anti-immigration protesters gathered near the event. And today's the last chance to have your say on new coercive control legislation that aims to make it a standalone offence in the ACT. It's after an inquiry was launched last month to help determine if the bill will have its intended outcome. Submissions wrap up at 5 p.m.
12: Climbing cash. Climbing $1,000 every week at your Canberra Labour Club.
9: Raiders star Josh Papali'i says he's excited to return to tomorrow's away clash against the Bulldogs after being off injured for about 3 months.
13: Just a few things weren't going my way early on in the year and, got time to spend back on my body and mind and we're refreshed and ready to go now.
9: And switching codes, 8 of our Brumbies will hit the field with their Wallabies teammates for their captain's run later this morning ahead of tomorrow's clash against France at Suncorp. Declan Meredith is set to make his debut, partnering Ryan Lonergan in the halves.
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23: Yuma and good morning, I'm Hayden Becerra. An update on the temporary closure of One Moore Street after asbestos-containing material was found within the building's plant room. Following specialist consultations, the building is estimated to remain closed until August 7 for cleaning and remediation works to be carried out safely. A group of 13 Australian men being held in prison in Iraq could soon be released, raising the possibility they may try and return to Australia. Home Affairs Minister Tony Burke says the federal government will do nothing to assist them. Another update in the fight to save Dunlop shops. More than 1,800 people have now signed a petition since it was announced Woolies will close there in September. Minister Yvette Berry says she's contacted retailers to try and get someone on board and hopes to provide another update soon. Our ski fields are looking forward to another dump of snow this weekend after the worst start to the season in decades. Since Perisher and Threadbow Resorts opened 5 weeks ago, only about 40 to 50 centimetres of snow has fallen after a very warm June. But in good news, another big snowfall is due on Sunday. And Bonnie Tyler has died at the age of 75 after a long battle with ill health. The Welsh singer was best known for classic 80s power ballads just like this one.
2: Nothing I can say, a total eclipse of the heart.
23: Tributes have been flowing from fellow musicians, including Rod Stewart, who wrote on Instagram that she was a good pal and a true soul stirrer. Now, Canberra's Fuel Watch. Make fuel prices yesterday's problem. Switch to an EV with Alliance Leasing. A litre of unleaded will set you back about $1.79, while diesel is sitting at $1.97 a litre.
6: 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Climbing $1,000 every week at your Canberra Labour Club.
23: Raiders women's coach Darren Borthwick says there's plenty of belief in the team as they prepare to face the Warriors at GIO on Sunday.
13: Yeah, that's one thing with this team this year is that we know we're a gritty team, and I think we've seen that on the weekend defensively. The resolve within the group, and the girls looked in control and were comfortable with our defensive systems.
23: And a chance to see top-notch ice hockey right here in Canberra. Canada and the US return to the AIS for the Ice Hockey Classic with games tonight and tomorrow. That's before a special tribute game next week with the Brave taking on a Canada-USA All-Star team in honour of the late Leroy Peterson. He owned Caribou in Kingston, which was a major sponsor for the Brave.
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0: Cut it.
1: And you probably worked 5 days. Or, you know, are going to work 5 days.
2: Yeah, feels like we've worked more than four. It feels like a real achievement that we've made it to Friday.
1: I've said it before, I'll say it again. If you feel like, you know, you're grinding a week out, listen to us and you'll know you're doing it easier. And we're not digging holes either.
2: We're all in the same boat here.
1: Others are going, no, we're in a better boat. Our boat's fine. Or our boat's okay. Your boat
2: sounds
1: like...
2: I feel like my boat has holes.
1: You and I are in it together, that's true. But I've always gone out in sympathy for whatever you're feeling.
2: Yeah, you have, haven't you?
1: I don't know what it is. Yeah.
2: Thankfully, I don't. Because otherwise, I'd have a sore arm and...
1: That's an embarrassment as
2: yesterday, well. Yesterday, your hip went...
1: It was just a tweak, mate. Gabby looked up, so like, "You all right?" And I was just
2: standing. You nearly went below the desk.
1: I was standing motionless. So it was, I can imagine, alarming to see me go, and something grabbed. Something happened. I don't know. Wherever you're joining us across the capital or around Australia on the No Nonsense News podcast, welcome to the end of the week. Great to have you on board. Celebrating the life today as we learned as we were going to bed last night that the power ballad queen, Bonnie Tyler, passing away at 75, too young, went in for surgery in May and didn't come good and sadly succumbed in the last 24 hours. You're going, Bonnie Tyler, hold on a second. We play so many of her songs, but not necessarily by her.
2: Yeah.
1: The Nikki French version that we play of this is fantastic, but this is the OG.

0: The power ballad queen. What, I mean, 75 too young, but many lives lived. Yeah. And the original recording of this. You're sampling the best. Bonnie Tyler.
1: I didn't know this.
0: A lot of people
1: don't
0: realize.
1: This morning, yeah.
0: The original recording of this.
1: No way.
0: Bonnie Tyler. Words were a little bit different, but it's the same song.
1: Yeah.
0: But for me, 1983. National number two and the greatest track from Footloose. She performed this one.
1: Can we play this?
0: You want to play this?
1: This is like such a get up and go Friday song. Like, oops. I think it'll lift the energy.
0: Yes. We can perform it and it will lift the energy. So if you're feeling like Gabby was a minute
1: start
0: ago.
1: Kicking those legs.
0: If day four of a 5-day week we started this week on a Tuesday is feeling like a grind, this will
1: solve all your problems.
0: It'll all be a distant memory.
1: Yeah.
0: As we celebrate the life of the great Bonnie Tyler on Hit 104.7.

0: The great Bonnie Tyler, the queen of the power ballad, with the greatest song from both Footloose and Shrek 2 on Hit 104.7's Rod and Gabby.
1: I knew I'd heard it in a more recent movie.
0: You're right, for two generations, that song...
1: The fairy godmother
0: starts singing as Princess Fiona is dancing with Prince Charming.
2: Since when do you dance?
3: Oh, Fiona, my dearest, if there's one thing I know, it's that love is full of surprises.
4: Late at night, I toss and I turn and I dream of what I need.
0: The fairy mother gets right into it.
5: Hit it!
0: And so then Shrek, obviously, he's in weird form. Because
1: he's in human form, I like it.
0: He's in human form, but he has to storm the castle, obviously, while the fairy godmother tries to distract, successfully, by the way, to a point, with Bonnie Tyler's holding out for a hero. Gingy is giant, by the way.
1: No, she's little as well. He's got small gingerbread man on his shoulder. So it's his giant counterpart. I don't know. But the gumball's on fire and it's a whole thing.
5: All right.
1: Very dramatic. Well, and Prince Charming is doing like a Gomez from Adam's Family kind of dance. There's with a rose between his teeth.
0: There's a lot going on. The great... It's not about Shrek. It's about Bonnie Tyler.
1: You know what
0: I mean. But I tell you, the Shrek films, there's always just so many layers, so much going on.
1: Yeah.
0: So much incredible momentum. So that's
1: I want to watch that movie now.
0: And what a tribute and what a way to celebrate the life of Bonnie Tyler, the queen of the power ballad, by watching Shrek 2 this weekend. There you go. It's all come together.
1: Someone else who's celebrating this weekend, $40 million winner.
0: Oh, did we find this guy?
1: Yeah, so this has happened. The ticket was sold at Westfield Woden and it went a couple of weeks of us not knowing who the winner was. Turns out this guy had the ticket all along, obviously, and wasn't registered, so they couldn't contact him. They had to wait for him to come forward. But he did exactly what all of us do when we hear the news that a winner has been awarded the $40 million, like the full amount, but it was sold here and he hasn't come forward. He just went, oh, I think I bought a ticket there. And he checked his wallet and he went, I forgot about that. Better go check it. Went and checked it. $40 million in your pocket.
0: Yeah, you know what we don't do is wait 2 weeks to do that part.
1: No, but it wasn't until 2 weeks later that he saw the news, and that's why he was like,
0: My goodness.
1: But it just gives me hope, because that's what happens every time there's a missing winner. They're like, the ticket was bought in Woden. And I'm like, I haven't been to Woden in a few years, but it could be me. Better check.
0: I still feel like you and I check before we literally come in. You know, that's when true. You're waking up at 3 a.m., you know what you were talking about. If you're up and about at this time of the morning and you're in bed at an ungodly hour, you've got to go somewhere.
1: I'm not going anywhere.
0: I might just check the ticket. I'm not going to go. Imagine he came in at 3 a.m. in the morning for 2 weeks.
1: And then was like, I didn't do that.
0: You'd be angry.
1: Well, you know, he's come out to say as well, I'm going to keep working. I'll just keep this for future children and grandchildren, I think. $40 million!
0: Gee, I didn't think you were going to say $40 million just then.
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0: you hit the very really hard.
1: Yeah. I'm sorry, I gave you a little heart attack. 40
0: million is a lot of money, isn't it? Hey, who wants to win? Hey, forget that. Forget
1: it's
0: 40
1: not
0: million.
1: 40 million, sorry.
0: It's 10,000.
1: Hey, that's
0: better.
1: Still pretty good.
0: It's better.
1: Yep.
0: Who am I trying to convince?
1: I don't know.
0: Look, if 10,000 is good enough for you, give us a call, 131060. We'll give it to you. All you need to do is answer 10 questions.
1: Yeah.
0: 13, 10, 60. Yeah. If you'd like to play Rod and Gabby's $10,000 Alpha Bucks, it's your last shot at 6:15 for the week. Let's do it and then get into the weekend.
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0: Rude Boy, 22 past 6 on Hit 104.7's Rod and Gabby for Brekkie. Your 104 cast, 13 the top this afternoon. Currently minus 2. There you go. Much warmer than yesterday.
1: So much warmer.
2: 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Rod and Gabby's $10,000 Alpha Bucks. Hungry? Go the full 12 inches. Fresh pizza. 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
3: Put the money in my hand right now.
0: Let's go to Queanbeyan. Tom, you Queanbeyan born and raised?
4: No, I'm actually not. From Queensland.
0: Oh, how are you travelling?
4: Nah, it's good. I like it here now. All I moved here when I was younger.
0: Oh, okay, so this minus two, mate. It's easy, isn't it?
4: No, not really when you work outside every day.
0: Okay, so hang on a second. You're going to play this and then you're getting to work early, are you?
4: Yeah.
0: Now, what are you doing?
4: Always early. I'm a carpenter.
0: Okay, so there's a lot of work at the moment.
1: And that's hard because, like, your hands are cold, but you can't really wear gloves.
4: You can't really feel your fingers.
1: Oh, no. As long as they're numb, it's fine then.
0: Oh, it's fine if you're...
1: Hit it with a hammer, I won't even know.
0: Yeah, if you're
4: exactly right. Yeah,
0: if you're a useless carpenter and you keep hitting your finger while you're trying to hold nails, then that's... I'm sure you're looking forward. What part of Queensland were you from?
4: Redcliffe.
1: Oh, that's where my dog's from.
4: Yeah, I'm up there.
0: Sorry, I'm just going to ask a question, Tom. So how did that happen, Gabby?
1: That's where my dog was born.
0: Right, how did you end up getting your dog
1: from Queensland.
0: Oh, okay. All right, terrific. Sorry I diverted from that, Tom.
4: We're
0: all learning something today, mate. Let's give you a crack at this $10,000. You can get it back up to Redcliffe. They have great dogs up there, I hear.
4: Apparently.
0: Let's give you 30 seconds. 10 out of 10, you get the cash. We have to take the first answer. You can't use the same answer twice. If you don't know an answer, say pass. We'll come back at this time. And your time starts at the end of Gabby's first question. This round, every answer needs to start with the letter S.
4: S.
0: S for super. Are you ready?
4: Nice and hard one. Right, let's go.
0: Let's have a crack.
1: Okay, timer starts at the end of this question. Name an outdoor activity.
4: Soccer.
1: A Halloween costume.
4: Pass.
1: A Beyonce song.
4: Pass.
1: A cartoon character.
4: Pass.
1: An Asian food.
4: Soup.
1: An airline.
4: Nut pass.
1: A movie.
4: Nah, no good.
1: A chip flavour.
4: Salt and vinegar.
0: Salt
1: Yay! Finished on a high.
0: We just like salt and vinegar chips, hence why we were cheering.
1: couple passes. Halloween costume, skeleton, superhero, sailor, Beyonce song, single ladies, survivor, say my name. Because that's a Destiny's Child song, technically. Anyway, a cartoon character, SpongeBob, Scooby-Doo, Spider-Man.
0: Scooby.
1: An airline, Scooby. Singapore, Southwest, and then a movie, Superbad or Schindler's List, Saltburn, Spider-Man again.
0: Spider-Man.
1: We finished on salt and vinegar.
0: Well, not to worry.
4: Finished on a high.
0: Mate, keep listening next week. We've got tickets to the exclusive preview of Spider-Man, and we'll let you know how you can win those with us. Make sure you get a hold of those and join us for the movie.
4: Yeah, thank you very much. Have a good day, guys.
0: Good on you, Tom. You too, mate. Have a good weekend when you get to it.
4: You too.
0: There we go.
4: Bye-bye.
0: And perhaps even back to...
1: Redcliffe?
0: Redcliffe to collect a dog.
1: It's just part of Brisbane, pretty much.
0: Yeah, right. No, that's why I was confused as to what you were doing. It doesn't matter. Why are we coming back here?
2: Let's go. Coming up with Rod and Gabby.
0: All right, in the next half an hour, we're going to race spiders. You know the old saying, we're not here to race spiders? It doesn't exactly go like that, but...
1: That's how I've heard it said.
0: Yeah, and that's how it will be said in the next half an hour. But it's literally racing spiders, which is important to learn.
1: We need to know who the fastest is.
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12: Yuma and good morning, I'm Hayden Becerra. The Community Health Hub on 1 Moore Street is estimated to remain closed until August 7 in order for asbestos testing and remediation works to be carried out safely. It's after asbestos-containing material was found within the building's plant room. The lenders to Big Splash are urging the community to recognise they're not the owner or developer, they're just trying to work with the mess they've inherited. An open letter has been published on the new Big Splash website detailing how the lender only took possession after all other avenues were exhausted and their concerns around what the saga could mean for future investing. The lenders insist it's still committed to working with the ACT government to preserve the site's future. Big Splash went up for sale last month with plans to reopen the 50-metre pool by November. 18 new fireys are set to join ACT Fire and Rescue with a special graduation ceremony later this morning. It coincides with the 50th anniversary of the first fire brigade training college here in the Territory. ACT Fire and Rescue Chief Officer Peter Cleary says this latest group brings a new energy.
13: They're excited, they're highly trained, they've done a 22-week course and they're very eager to get out and serve their community. And hopefully, down the track, one of them will be in my role.
12: Submissions for an inquiry into new coercive control legislation wraps up at 5 o'clock today. It's after an inquiry into the new laws that aim to make coercive control a standalone offence in the ACT kicked off last month. It's hoped the inquiry will help figure out if the bill will have its intended outcome. And Australia's cinema industry is booming, thanks largely to the younger generation. In the last three consecutive months, the box office has recorded nearly monthly sales of over $100 million, the first time that's ever happened. The trend is being driven by mostly Gen Z customers.
0: Climbing cash. Climbing $1,000 every week at your Canberra Labour Club.
12: Raiders star Josh Papali'i says he'll lap up every chance to hit the field in his last season with the Green Machine as he returns from injury in tomorrow's Bulldogs clash.
14: Just enjoying one week at a time. My wife and kids are going to come to every game I play now. Yeah, just don't know when it's my last.
12: And eight of our Brumbies and their Wallabies teammates gear up for tomorrow's clash against France in Brisbane, hitting the field for their captain's run later this morning. Declan Meredith is set to make his debut, partnering alongside Ryan Lonergan in the halves.
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15: Thank God it's Friday.
0: Across Canberra, this is Rod and Gabby.
15: Thank God it's Friday.
16: Thank God it is Friday. Welcome to the end of the week. Great to have you on board. Your crack at the cash. We'd pick the riff in just a second. Another one. Our third pick the riff for the week.
17: People are getting too savvy.
16: You're
17: on the ball.
16: Very good.
17: Very good.
16: If you weren't with us at the start of the week, I played 0.2 of a second
17: of
16: a song. Went off. Anyway, more cash for you. We'll have
17: when
16: another
17: when we first started this, we were getting up to the $200 mark.
16: We haven't got that high for a little while.
17: Really long time.
16: But we're more music aficionados than ever before. And if that's you, or you know the thing, you don't even need to know anything about music. If you just have that song that you know and love, I can go ding in a song and you go, oh yeah. And so it's the easiest cash you're going to win. We'll do that for you Friday in just a second.
17: I think advertising has gone to the next level when it comes to Amazon Prime, because you know how they've got all the different platforms. They've got Alexa, they've got Amazon Online, they've got the TV channel, streaming, whatever.
16: Yeah.
17: Well, I was watching TV the other day and something happened. I can't decide if it is genius or it is absolutely going to be our downfall.
16: Right. Is it you talking about integrated, like product placement inside their shows?
17: I guess you could call it like that. It's brand new. This has never been done before by what I have seen ever in my life on TV.
16: The other day when I was watching a thing, who was it? Was it Ice Cube? He was the lead guy.
17: Yeah.
16: And he was trying to solve a problem. And so when the Amazon drone delivery drone got hit by like an alien, like shot it down, and then some guy had to. They had to quickly order something else on Amazon. In the middle of this action sequence, it felt like it slowed the progress of the scene.
17: It's like on Married at First Sight where suddenly they have a KFC dinner or something.
16: That makes more sense than having to quickly order something else. I mean, I know they're quick with their response time on Amazon.
17: Yeah.
16: All right, how does it stack up against that? It's happening on your... Could it be happening on your streaming service or is it just Amazon? We'll find out after Somber Home Record. 25 to 7 with Rod and Gabby on Hits 104.7.

0: 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Oh, that just happened.
1: What?
0: Feels like -4 in your 104 cast. Top temperature this afternoon, 13 degrees. 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
1: Advertising next leveled is what Amazon is doing at the moment. I was shocked by this, right? So everything is connected when it comes to Amazon. So my Amazon that I shop on is connected to my Kindle where I buy books, which is connected to my TV when I watch TV shows. They're very much a finger in every pie. And so when I was watching Amazon Prime the other day, yes, I was watching off campus for the third time, I noticed that during the ad break.
0: I'm sorry that I just went, like that's normal.
1: It is normal.
0: But it's not news to me.
1: It's
0: so,
1: absolutely normal.
0: Go on.
1: So I don't pay for top tier, so I get ads in all of my streaming platforms because there's too many streaming platforms to pay for no ads.
0: Right.
1: It's too expensive. So I get ads in all of them.
0: All right.
1: And on Amazon, the ads came on, which was really annoying because it was right before a good scene, but whatever. The ad comes on, right?
0: And there's a reason they put the ad there.
1: Because I'm going to stick around.
0: Yes.
1: I know. There's thought behind it all.
0: Yeah.
1: But this ad comes on for like an electric razor type thing. But the weird thing about it is in the bottom left-hand corner, it says, click to add to cart.
0: Wow.
1: So on my TV,
0: right.
1: I can click on the ad and it adds it to my Amazon cart online.
0: Oh, that's smart.
1: So then I can just go through and check out.
0: That's smart.
1: It's smart, but it's going to be my downfall, absolutely, because like you, advertising sucks me in. And like this razor, I'm like, oh, it looks like a good razor. What would I need a razor for? Like it's for beards and hair. I don't need that.
0: No, but something comes up that you do need or that you think you need or you didn't even know you needed and then you watched it for 30 seconds and went, I need that.
1: Suddenly I need it.
0: It's in your car.
1: Yes.
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1: I'm in trouble. I need to take out the credit card and just cut it up.
0: Can you hear that? And listen really closely. What is that? Can you hear that? It's Jeff Bezos rubbing his hands together. It's worked a treat.
1: Because he needs the money.
0: Yeah, he's... You don't get richer standing still. Not even a saying. All right, let's do this. 13, 10, 60. If you can identify this song by title and artist, we're going to play you a snippet of a new riff today. Here it is. Let's take our first listen to this.
1: Sounds familiar. Was that only in my left?
0: Well, that's the mix of the song. It's left heavy. 13, 10, 60. If you know what song...

0: That is from, you'll win $50 cash today, an easy pineapple to end the week. 13-10-60 if you know you'll win next. It's gonna be
1: a good morning. 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
4: Very foggy conditions in parts of Canberra and surrounds again this morning. We'll have roadworks kicking off from 7pm tonight that will close Lanyon Drive between the north and southbound carriageways of the Monaro Highway. And also tonight from 8 till 5am on Monday morning, London Circuit East will be closed between Commonwealth Avenue and Constitution Avenue. 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
0: 14 minutes until 7 o'clock, Kylie in Dunlop. What's your excuse for doing up and away so early?
3: Oh, we're just on our way to take the kids on an adventure.
0: Oh, ooh, now this sounds like it's a mystery, a surprise.
5: Yeah, can you not tell us what the adventure is because it's a surprise for them?
3: That's exactly correct. I can't tell you because they're in the car and they can hear me.
0: All right.
3: And they don't know.
5: Right. I'm so intrigued.
0: All right, kids, you're going to find out before us. Can someone call us next week and tell us? Because now I'm excited.
5: I want to know.
3: Yeah.
0: I want to know what I'm missing out on.
5: Yeah.
0: All right. Well, while you're on your way, let's see if we can win you $50 cash. Take a little listen here to this snippet of a song. If you know what it is, $50. Here we go. It's a new one today. Let's take one last listen before you guess. What song do you think that is?
3: Oh, I thought it was another one, but I might change my guess to, is it The 18 by Ed Sheeran?
0: Ooh, goodness.
5: I can hear that, yeah.
0: Yeah, I know
5: where you're
0: too.
5: Coming from.
0: I can too. When you find out what this song is, A, you'll love it, and B, Ed will go, oh, I wish I'd done that one too.
5: Oh.
0: But Ed's done most of them, so Ed's doing fine. Kylie, not the answer today. Jackpot's to $100 on Monday, so you're welcome to have another go. But can you let us know next week what this adventure is?
3: Absolutely, we will.
0: Will we be jealous?
3: Of course.
0: All right. Answer. Travel safe, Kylie. Have a great day, kids.
3: Thank you, you too.
0: See you later on.
3: Bye.
0: $100 on Monday. We'll have another go when we pick the riff after 6:30. Gabby's back at the skate park.
5: Yeah. I'm sorry to the song.
0: Just turn it up, right?
5: Yeah.
0: Now on 104. He was

0: Avril Lavigne, Skater Boy, 10 minutes until 7 o'clock. I'm here 104.7's Rod and Gabby for brekkie. Oh, Bob.
1: Well, the sun's probably up. We just can't tell because it's so foggy.
0: The sun, you wouldn't know.
1: You'd have no idea.
0: I'm not kidding. I mean, I've driven, any of us who have driven through Canberra or live in the capital know a fog.
1: Mm.
0: But that was the thickest pea soup I've driven through in my entire life today.
1: And for such a great distance, because normally you from Iron Bateman or me from Bungendore, right, one or the other has the bad fog, but we both did today. Yeah, That's a huge area.
0: Yeah, no, I was doing 60-odd and 100.
1: Yeah, same. It was
0: because,
1: crazy.
0: Yeah, you just don't know when a kangaroo's just going, oh, I'm going to stand on the road for a while. What do you think of that? So fog alert, very serious fog alert this morning. If you've got any reports of it being diabolical, 13, 10, 60, just to help out the rest of us. From your neck of the woods, -4 right now, top this afternoon, 13 degrees. Nolsey, good morning.
2: Good morning.
1: Spiders have been raced and we need to know the answer as to who the fastest spider is.
2: Yes, so some scientists have analysed more than 250 spider species to find the fastest. And
0: it's unfair, isn't it?
1: Why?
0: I get that they need to be able to rank them, but 250? You know, if you're the daddy long legs, you're out there going, pointless. I'm not going to win. So what am I doing out here? You know what I mean?
1: Why am I on the start line?
0: Yeah. And then they go, bang, and they fire the gun. And he's like, here we go.
1: He's got long legs. He should be fine.
0: Yeah, but he's they're too long. Do you know what I mean?
2: Mm.
0: Tall guys will tell you that. These basketball guys, they are unusual. It's tall. It's not easy to be getting around. Ask them daddy long legs, they'll tell you. So the 250, they wouldn't have all been in contention for the fastest. Obviously.
2: No, they wouldn't. But interesting to note, the winner was from a previous study. So they included some other studies of spider speed in this study.
0: Mm.
2: And they included a study from 2021 by an Australian scientist who actually just grabbed whatever he could find in his backyard. He was just went out there with a torch, was like, oh, yeah, there's one. And so one of them happened to be the fastest.
1: Right.
2: And so he said, you know, there could be faster out there.
0: Mm.
2: This is just the fastest I had. And the winner is the humble huntsman.
0: No, it's not.
1: They can be pretty quick when you're trying to catch them and they figure it out. They're like,
0: no question I know they're quick. By the way, the scientists in the other countries trying to, you know, hang with this study, they're very frustrated by the home ground advantage that our Australian scientist has. But I just assumed that there was something more exotic and more deadly and faster.
1: Never. Well, Australia is the place to be for deadly and
0: how naive of me. You're
1: fast.
0: Right.
2: Well,
0: yeah,
2: he
0: we
2: did
0: the
2: beat
0: best.
2: The current world record holder. The previous world record holder was the Moroccan flick flack spider.
0: That's what I was thinking. If you had said to me, the fastest is the Moroccan flick flack, I'd go, of course it is. That's what I was looking for. Ah, the old huntsman. Well, good
1: can
0: for
1: we,
0: him.
1: Can we outrun him?
2: You can. So he travels 3.59 metres per second at his fastest, which is about 13 kilometres per hour, which is a lot faster than we walk, but
1: we
2: you can
1: run.
2: Certainly run.
0: What footage have you sent through here?
2: I've sent through footage of the spider racing along the ruler.
0: And this is the huntsman?
2: Yeah.
1: It's not the flick flack.
2: This is not the flick flack. This is the
0: huntsman. Yeah, okay. Let's have a look. Oh, he's in slow-mo.
1: But also, he's lost a leg under him at one point.
0: And this is really interesting. It's like when you see the baby races. And because the babies don't know they're in a race, they might take off. Because, you know, mum or dad's at the end of the track.
1: Come here.
0: Yeah, that's right. And some babies go, I understand what we're doing. And other babies will get there and stop and then sit down. The spiders are a little bit like that. They seem to be heading out along the ruler. And then a few of them are going, hang on a second. And they're wise too.
1: Well, they might sense danger.
0: The reason they're running, I imagine, is because of danger, unless at the other end there's a fly, maybe.
1: I thought I'd be scared by this, and I'm just really not.
0: It's because they're in slow motion, mate, I tell you. You get standard motion, you'll be real scared.
1: I don't know.
0: You've had one run on you?
1: A huntsman?
0: Yeah.
1: Yeah, I've had one fall on my chest before and then run up my head.
2: Oh.
0: Right.
1: It's a huntsman.
0: You Bungendore girls.
1: It's all right.
0: Bring them tough out of here, mate.
3: Let's go. Coming up with Rod and Gabby.
1: If it was a redback, maybe, then I'd be scared.
0: Understandably. How fast are they?
2: I don't know.
0: We,
2: I don't have 250 listed in front of me.
0: We don't have the top 250. We know Daddy Longlegs is down there at 240. The Redbacks somewhere in the middle. They didn't want to go and find out. They're like,
1: no, no one wanted to touch them.
0: Just leave the Redback to their own devices. So a thing happened at an unnamed five-star Canberra hotel. That's the beginning of a story. The end of it. Next.
3: 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Don't Macca's walk, Macca's run to the new deluxe sausage and egg McMuffin. This is what winning sounds like. 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
20: Yuma and good morning, I'm Hayden Vissera. An update on the temporary closure of One Moore Street after asbestos-containing material was found within the building's plant room. Following specialist consultations, the building is estimated to remain closed until August 7 for cleaning and remediation works to be carried out safely. A rockstar reception for India's PM Narendra Modi in Melbourne. The leader was welcomed by more than 20,000 fans at Marvel Stadium, including the Premier and PM Anthony Albanese.
21: Two great democracies, two great multicultural societies.
4: the mutual respect that we share, the strength of our friendship.
20: It's Modi's first Australian visit in 3 years. Anti-immigration demonstrators also gathered nearby, protesting his trip. A petition to help save Dunlop shops is gaining traction, with more than 1,800 signatures so far. It's after it was announced Woolies will close there in September. Minister Yvette Berry says she's trying to get another retailer on board and hopes to provide another update soon. Donald Trump claims Iran wants to make another deal already after the Middle East ceasefire collapsed. US forces have struck several targets at Iran, while Iran has retaliated by firing at a US military base in Jordan. Speaking on board Air Force One, Trump says Tehran has already reached out.
21: They called a little while ago. They want to make a deal so badly. I just don't know if they're worthy.
20: And a much-needed dump of snow is expected at our ski fields this weekend. It's been the worst start to the season in decades, with only about 40 to 50 centimetres of snow falling at Thredbo and Perisher in the last 5 weeks or so after a particularly warm June. But more snow is expected to fall on Sunday, with more cold weather forecasted.
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20: Raiders women's coach Darren Borthwick says they're quite happy being the underdogs this season as they gear up for Sunday's home game against the Warriors.
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20: And Canada and the US are back in Canberra for the Ice Hockey Classic at the AIS tonight and tomorrow. That's before the Brave take on a Canada-USA All-Star team in a special tribute game next week in honour of the late Leroy Peterson. He owned Caribou in Kingston, which was a major sponsor for the Brave.
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20: 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A shower or two and 13 tomorrow, then showers easing and 9 on Sunday. 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
22: Across Canberra, this is Rod and Gabby.
26: Thank God it's Rod and Gabby. Hey!
0: Welcome to the end of the week. I think, let's be honest, you know, Friday, it's not the biggest day for productivity and focus, is it?
1: No.
0: And you know what's going on over at Seven Sunrise when they open their show with their little package that goes, coming up on the show, we'll do this, this and this.
1: Yeah.
0: And then they're celebrating a birthday today.
27: And don't show me the money.

0: that Tom Hanks turned it down on the 10th of July, 2026.
1: Oh, that's a long bow. Sherbo's seen them use the wrong footage of Tom Hanks' 70th birthday by putting Tom Cruise, and his song up. It wasn't Sherbo, it's the other guy, it's the fill-in guy.
2: What's his?
1: No one knows who that guy is, but he fills in.
2: He looks like Superman.
1: He's working over there.
2: Mm.
1: What a save from him. Tom Hanks turned it down.
2: As in Jerry Maguire.
1: Do we believe that, or was that the greatest save in the history of broadcast TV, of live television?
2: Well, the first line was, don't show me the money.
1: Hang on a sec.
2: As in, like, he missed out because he didn't take the role. But this is the first I'm hearing.
1: This has some poor fellow, some intern maybe, they've come in and gone, listen, we just need a little bit of Tom Hanks footage.
2: And he's like 19, he doesn't know either of the Toms.
1: He doesn't know either of the Toms. He goes, no worries at all. Oh, geez, Tom Hanks was good with that. Free falling, Jerry Maguire. So he bangs that in the package. And then the fill-in guy for Sherbo stuck looking at it going, that's not Tom Hanks, that's Tom Cruise. Is he that good? He will be the replacement Karl Stefanovic if he's got this right. Let's check into this here. Was the role of Jerry Maguire turned down by Tom Hanks? If it's true, it's amazing. Was?
2: Surely you can't make something like that up. Surely.
1: At a moment like that, you would make it up.
2: But also, if you're celebrating Tom Hanks' birthday, that's a really backhanded way of doing it, isn't it?
1: Yes, that's why it doesn't add up. Was
2: it's
1: Jerry
2: like,
1: Maguire.
2: Oh, it's Rod's birthday today. Do you know what role he didn't take? Let's talk about Tom Cruise. That's it just insane. Doesn't make any sense. Either way.
1: Yes. The title role in Jerry Maguire was written for and offered to Tom Hanks. What? What sort of link is that to celebrate the birthday of Tom Hanks by having Tom Cruise sing the song from the film that he rejected?
2: He's one of the most successful actors of all time. He's just released the new Toy Story.
1: All right.
2: Why would you talk about what he didn't do for his birthday?
1: Because the kid in the video department put the wrong freaking clip in there. And this guy, we don't know who he is.
2: But he's got all the pop culture knowledge of
1: the world. Well, there's a lot of looking around and going, who's going to replace Carl? Oh, who's the next, you know, guy? That guy. Who we will
2: he's
1: find
2: on the wrong
1: out who
2: station.
1: He is. He's a fill-in guy. He's available.
2: He just walks wherever they need.
1: Yeah. Yeah. 7 don't need him going to 9. Sherbo, it's the original rule in entertainment. Don't get someone better than you to fill in. Oh, my goodness. The question is, can he beat Sherbo in a race? And the answer is no, so Sherbo will be fine when he comes back.
2: Yeah.
1: All right, a thing happened at an unnamed 5-star Canberra hotel next on 104. Girls just

0: the Killaroy, 7:09 on Hit 104.7's Rod and Gabby for Brekkie, your 104 cast, -4 right now, 13 the top this afternoon in the Ice Hockey Classic is just about in Canberra. It's go time for the US taking on the Canadians, and Clarkie's back, star of the show for last season.
1: When he was playing for the Brave.
0: That's right, Matt Clark.
1: Now he's playing against the Brave.
0: He's playing for his nation, and he returns to the show just after 8 o'clock. And then we're going to play for $10,000 and Rod and Gabby's $10,000 Alpha Bucks at 8:15.
1: Over the break, I had my wedding anniversary, and so my hubby and I decided to do a little staycation, just a one night away in the city so that we could just have some time together. I spent most of it sleeping, but, you know, it was a good idea at the time. But
0: not according to your husband. Sorry.
1: I'm making this about him. He took his Nintendo Switch, he knew.
0: Right, he saw this coming.
1: He saw it coming. Okay. Anyway, we stayed at an unnamed five-star hotel in Canberra.
0: Well, it would have had a name, but it will remain unnamed.
1: It will remain unnamed. Yeah, you're right. It does have a name, but we won't name it.
0: Right.
1: Because I noticed something, and I'm always really dubious of frosted windows. I always worry about how much people can see through a frosted window.
0: Well, not much. I mean, it's frosted. It's like maybe the most you could see is a silhouette.
1: You'd think. You hope. But even at home, like our windows in the bathroom are frosted, and I especially at night time when the light's on inside and it's dark outside,
0: yeah.
1: Like how much can you see? So I found out you can see a lot in some frosted windows. We were exploring this hotel and just checking out the facility. You know how like you like to go see where the pool is and the gym is and that? We're just walking around having a look. And we're walking down one of the corridors and I was admiring this beautiful garden out the window. But when I looked a bit to the right, the next bit of the hotel jutted out and you could see like a row of windows, right. Frosted windows.
0: Right.
1: And there was a lady's silhouette in one of the windows. And I didn't really pay much attention. I just thought someone was in their room doing whatever.
0: Mm.
1: Didn't pay much attention. And then it caught my eye again.
0: Mm-hmm.
1: And I realised it looked like she was pulling up her pants.
0: Mm-hmm.
1: I'm like, I think she just went to the toilet.
0: Hmm.
1: And we were standing there trying to figure out what we were seeing. And we decided that that was the wrong thing to do and we should avert our eyes and walk away.
0: Well, what do you do? You didn't frost the windows. You're presented with this situation.
1: Yeah.
0: And I like that you've covered for your husband going, now stop everything. Let's just check this out. Work out what's going on here.
1: Well, I was the one saying, I'm pretty sure she's pulling up her pants. She just went to the loo. And my husband's like, no way. She's probably just cleaning up the room. Like maybe it's one of the cleaners in the rooms or something. Like just, I don't know.
0: Picking something up from the ground.
1: Exactly.
0: Like their pants.
1: And I went, anyway, let's move on. And so we kept walking down this corridor.
0: Oh, there's and more once
1: we got, once we got to that area that would have been the room with the frosted window, I snuck a look around the corner and it was in fact a public restroom.
0: Oh.
1: It was definitely cubicles.
0: Right.
1: So I was right.
0: Right.
1: The lady was going to the toilet
0: right.
1: And the frosted window was not frosted enough. So then we went up into our room and
0: put on a show.
1: And everyone can see what's going on here. No, so I was in the shower and when I got out of the shower, I realised where the towels are hung
0: right.
1: is next to the frosted window. And so I had no choice but to walk nude past the frosted window to get to the towel.
0: Right. So
1: I didn't.
0: Hang on. So you didn't?
1: No, I did. Of course I did. You're welcome.
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4: Lots of fog patches around Canberra and surrounds once again this morning. Travel time along the Federal Highway from the Hume Highway at Yarra to the ACT border currently about 41 minutes. And from 7 tonight till 5 a.m. Monday, Lanyon Drive will close between the north and southbound carriageways of the Mero Highway for works. 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

0: Nelly Hot in here, as heard on Gabby's iPod Shuffle. We're the top this afternoon of 13 degrees, but a pretty severe fog alert for the morning in the capital and from right the way through to Murrumbateman to Bungendore.
1: Yeah.
0: It is
1: a massive area of fog.
0: The thickest fog that we've seen for a long, in fact, the thickest fog I've ever seen. So slow and steady on the roads and just slow down. There's no need to maintain speed because you just don't know when a kangaroo's going to decide to set up shop.
1: Yeah.
0: In the middle of the fog and the middle of the road. Ashley Nolan, good morning.
2: Good morning.
0: Do you need us to form a human circle? Want us to form what?
3: Human circle!
0: A human circle must mean we have a big splash update for the first time in forever.
2: We do. So this is from the lender. They have posted an open letter to a new website providing updates about Big Splash.
0: Mm-hmm.
2: And long story short, they're kind of being like, we've inherited a sticky situation. Please cut us some slack. So, yeah, they've outlined they're simply the lender. The owner's commitments weren't fulfilled, so they took possession. They then faced a control order requiring works on the site, so they said they could have contested it, but instead they put up their own money, around $400,000, wow, and secured the property.
0: Mm.
2: They explored whether reopening was possible, despite having no experience running a water park. But the costs were beyond their capacity as a small business. So now, of course, the business is up for sale. And they're asking the community to recognise what their role is, that they're not the owners, they're not the operators, and they're trying their best, basically.
1: So they're the messenger. Like, they're just like the caretaker for the minute. Right. And they're obviously getting a lot of... people getting mad at them.
0: A lot of feedback.
1: A lot of feedback, as you would call it.
0: Yeah.
1: Constructive criticism, sometimes not so constructive.
0: So I imagine, because what we heard right the way through the announcement that it would be sold, would be for sale, and it would be sold under all the conditions that are required for it to stay as a water park,
1: mm-hmm,
0: and, you know, be part of, you know, our cultural fabric in our community as it has been for years. And we kept hearing, but that pool, it's going to be open for November, okay? Yeah. The slides won't be, but the pool's going to be back. This, I'm reading between the lines, as you did, so articulately saying sticky situation. it reads to me like you're not getting a pool in November. And I'll be honest, I don't want a pool in November.
2: I have addressed that.
1: Oh,
2: they said there has been discussion about reopening the main pool by November 1st. They said, please note that this was not our proposal. It was prepared and submitted by TransLink, not by us. We simply inherited responsibility for it once we took control of the site.
0: Have I successfully read between the lines?
1: Yeah. But do we care?
0: We don't care.
1: There's enough pools. We don't need a pool.
0: Well, there's not enough pools, but there's always, doesn't matter.
1: We could always do with a new pool, but we want the slides.
0: Yeah, we go to Big Splash. If you go to Big Splash to swim, it's because school has booked there or had booked there because that's where your swim sports were.
1: Yeah.
0: I don't. Mm. And who was the last person when I'm going to swim some laps?
1: No.
0: You want a Big Splash?
1: The pool was just where the obstacle course was, or where you chilled out because you were too exhausted going up the stairs 50,000 times to get to the slides.
0: Yes, yeah. I once saw someone walking away from Big Splash disgruntled, and it was because they went there to swim laps. And there's an obstacle course. There's a giant inflatable obstacle course in my lane, and there's kids bouncing off it. What am I going to do out here? Was my proposal addressed in the letter?
2: Oh, no, I'm sorry to say it was not.
0: The big cash splash.
1: How's that going?
0: Have
1: you checked?
0: Well, my understanding is it's causing problems, which was not my intention. It was to help. But when I said, and the community rallied around the idea of filling the pool that is empty with our loose change,
1: mm-hmm,
0: so that we could then have enough money as a community to buy it, mm-hmm, there were all sorts of legal problems with that apparently.
1: Who would have thought?
0: Who owns the coins? It's all good and well for me to say. We all do, but that's not... Apparently, legally, that's difficult to define.
1: I thought throwing coins into private property was the legal issue.
0: There was all sorts of legal issues. I got a list as long as my arm out here. Anyway, so, look, the handbrake's been put on that. I'm surprised they haven't addressed it because their pool's half full of My coin, not my coins. The people's coins, because it's the people's pool.
1: Mm.
0: And I didn't even ask the Jingle Boys to write a tribute song, you know, for the big cash splash. However, it seems futile now, doesn't it? Mm. You know, with the news that it's caused so much, you know, trouble and so many problems. But perhaps this will inspire us and bring us back together as a community, and perhaps get the lenders on board as well to go, yes, continue to throw things over our fence and into our pool. And we will use that. I don't know how they'll use that. Anyway.
1: To fix the slides.
0: Here is here's the, you know, it builds. And this is, I think, the best part of the song for the Big Cash Splash campaign.

0: equals pool. Keep the slides alive. Anyway,
1: we're going to wait and see what happens because it doesn't look like it's going to open again.
2: Well, it will if we start tossing more coins over.
1: It's a good, right, it's a good song, isn't it? You're inspired all of a sudden.
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1: Listen to how inspired she is. 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
7: Yuma and good morning, I'm Hayden Becerra. The Community Health Hub on 1 Moore Street is estimated to remain closed until August 7 in order for asbestos testing and remediation works to be carried out safely. It's after asbestos-containing material was found within the building's plant room. The lenders to Big Splash have spoken out, urging locals to recognise they're doing their best to work with the mess they've inherited. In an open letter on the new Big Splash website, the lender insists it only took possession after all other avenues were exhausted, and they're still committed to working with the ACT government to preserve the site's future. It's after Big Splash went up for sale last month, with plans still in place to reopen the 50-metre pool by November, regardless of who buys it. Home Affairs Minister Tony Burke says he will do nothing to help a group of suspected ISIS fighters come home. The group of 13 Australian men are reportedly set to be released from prison in Iraq. Authorities say many of them don't have passports, so if they were to attempt to return to Australia, they would need government approval. More protection for Canberra in the event of an emergency. ACT Fire and Rescue welcomes 18 new fireys to the service today on the 50th anniversary of the first fire brigade training college here in the capital.
8: For us, it's really important to acknowledge the past and where we've come from and to where we are now. We're really proud of our history, but we're really proud of where we're heading as well.
7: ACT Fire and Rescue Chief Officer Peter Cleary there. And African health authorities say the current Ebola outbreak in the Democratic Republic of the Congo is the fastest growing ever. The latest data from the World Health Organization's revealed nearly 1,800 confirmed cases since May, with 600 deaths.
4: Climbing cash, climbing $1,000 every week at your Canberra Labour Club.
7: Raiders star Josh Papali'i says he's excited to return to tomorrow's away clash for the Bulldogs after being off injured for about 3 months.
9: Just a few things weren't going my way early on in the year and got time to spend back on my body and mind and we're refreshed and ready to go now.
7: And 8 of our Brumbies will hit the field with their Wallabies teammates for their captain's run later this morning, ahead of tomorrow's clash against France at Suncorp. Declan Meredith is set to make his debut, partnering alongside Ryan Lonergan in the halves.
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10: Hey guys, Friday!
4: Across Canberra. This is Rod and Gabby.
10: Good timing. Welcome to the end of the week if you're joining us. Great to have you hanging out. We are seeing a lot of footage of Neil the Seal today with the sad news that, well, it's not sad, it's good for him. He's just gone back to the ocean.
11: Yeah, he's gone back to continue his life in the sea.
10: But, you know, the news is very excited about footage of Neil the Seal. So, well, how do we keep this going?
11: Yeah.
10: So there's a petition to protect Neil when he returns. It's a seasonal thing when he turns up to Tasmania and starts trashing the joint. And I'll be honest, there is no more photographed or videoed animal on the planet than Neil the Seal, so I feel like he's safe enough.
11: You'd think so. Do we need a petition for a whole year to keep him safe? I think he's fine.
10: If we want to keep running stories on the TV news with footage of him getting around Tassie, going to people's backyards.
11: We want to show the footage.
10: Holding up traffic.
11: Yeah.
10: Knocking over fences, leaning up against Telstra poles and then being blamed for the outage for the last couple of days.
11: It's a Telstra phone box. They still exist.
10: Right. He went to a Telstra phone box.
11: Yeah, he did, and he was like rubbing up again. It didn't knock it over. It was very strong.
10: No, to be clear, it was Telstra's fault, not Neil the Seal's. Let's not pin this on Neil. That said, the reaction from people seeing this photo and with the caption, "Here's what happened with the Telstra outage," is generally people just posting the word legend, which is completely the opposite of how we've felt for a couple of days with this whole Telstra thing not working.
11: If it was Neil's fault, Telstra would be forgiven in a heartbeat.
10: Good on you, Telstra. Giving Neil some work. Maybe give the other hundreds of people that you fired their jobs back. All right, let's have a crack at...
11: You just had a crack.
10: Not at Telstra. Here we go.
11: If it was Neil's fault, Telstra would be forgiven in a heartbeat.
10: Good on you, Telstra. Giving Neil some work. Maybe give the other hundreds of people that you fired their jobs back. All right, let's have a crack at...
11: You just had a crack.
10: Not at Telstra.

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1: Full weekend of geek activities, which I love.
0: That's right. So 131060, if you'd like to play Rod and Gabby's Geek Games. And it certainly has been a running of the gauntlet this week because of the Telstra outage. One day, Optus was flying. Mm. We've had a Vodafone winner. Telstra trying to sneak in there. I think today we're up and away with everyone.
1: Yes, everyone's so got a chance again.
0: 131060, give us a call if you'd like to answer a couple of pop culture questions and you win yourself the ultimate geek weekend double pass. 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

0: take you there. Josh Farwas, Like a Prayer, 20 minutes until 8 o'clock. Your 10 forecast, 13 the top this afternoon, minus 4, but the fog is the thing to keep an eye out for, if that's even possible, because you can barely see through it.
1: Yeah.
0: How are we looking in the
1: pattern? I think it's lifting a bit. Okay. I can see the cars through the trees, which I couldn't see earlier, so.
0: Well, that's the thing they always say. Can you see the cars through the trees? And today you can.
1: So therefore the fog is lifting.
0: It's an old saying. That's how you measure if the fog's still there or not. It's Rod and Gabby on Hit 104.7. $10,000 could be yours at 8:15 with Rod and Gabby's $10,000 Alpha Bucks. And Stunt Boy Sam has just landed at Questacon this morning. We'll cross there to find out what's happening for the kids. What a time to be a Canberran.
1: Yeah.
0: I know that, you know, you can get on the bus whichever spot around Australia, but generally the East Coast you grew up on and come to Questacon.
1: Yeah.
0: Not on the school holidays. That's unusual.
1: That is unusual, but the best time to go, especially when it's bad weather.
0: Mm. Canberra kids, your time to shine. We'll find out why next. But right now, it's time for...
1: Here's your last one.

0: Jack, have you been to the Geek Expo before?
1: No, I haven't.
0: Ooh, what a year to try your hand at this. This is the first time that it's gone for 2 days, and you're going to be playing for the double pass here. Mm-hmm. What's, you know, in the geekdom, in the nerd realm, what's your speciality? What's your favourite character or film or series?
1: In the geek world, let's say, that's a tough one there, but let's just say Spider-Man. He's pretty cool.
0: Yes.
2: He is very cool.
0: Make sure you're listening next week. You'll win your exclusive preview screening tickets to the first showing of the brand new Spider-Man with us on Hit 104.7, all right?
1: Oh, I'll be there.
0: All right. That's then. Right now, if you get 3 out of 3, you win this. Mm-hmm. If you miss one, just stay on hold, because if we come back round to you and you get question 3 correct, you're the last person standing in your win. So, are you ready?
1: Yeah, I'm ready.
0: Let's do it.
2: Question 1. In X-Men, what is Professor X's real name?
1: Charles Xavier.
0: Bang.
2: Doing well so far. Question 2. In Star Wars, who is the first character to say, "I have a bad feeling about this"?
1: Han Solo.
0: No. I would have said Han Solo, and I think I know what I'm talking about with Star Wars. So that shows. Stay there, Jack. Don't go away, because we could loop back to you, okay?
1: All right,
0: hang on. And you can always jump into the queue anytime, 13 10 60, if you know the answer to that question. You could find yourself turning up at question 3. Milo in Kayleen, are you a Star Wars fan?
3: No, but I have Star Wars friends.
0: Star Wars friends.
2: Sometimes it rubs off.
0: We all have Star Wars friends. Yep.
2: So do you know the answer to the question? In Star Wars, who is the first character to say, "I have a bad feeling about this"?
3: I don't, but I'm going to guess C-3PO.
0: Not C-3PO. I have a bad feeling about this.
2: I can imagine C-3PO.
0: So Luke?
2: I don't know. Should we go back to Jack?
0: Okay. Stay there, Milo. Stay there. Google it is my advice. 13 10 60. I mean, I've just given up.
2: We're not here to answer it.
0: If you know it, you can jump in there, because Jack and Milo don't know, unless Jack has had time to do some independent research. Any chance, Jack?
1: Yeah, it's Princess Leia.
0: Who is it? I don't know who it is, Jack. They don't give me the answers, mate. I don't know.
2: Go again, Jack. Who do you think it is?
0: Who else could it be? Is it Luke?
1: Yeah, Luke.
0: Is it Luke?
1: Skywalker.
0: Hey. Teamwork, Luke. Jack, well done.
2: Okay, question 3.
0: All right, question 3. This is for the win.
2: This is for the win.
0: All right.
2: In 1942, what comic book heroine was banned for being not sufficiently dressed?
0: 1942. Any idea, Jack?
1: Wonder Woman.
2: Of course.
0: He's done.
2: Of course. She had the beautiful Wonder Woman costume that is now iconic. But back then,
0: in the 40s, it was ahead of its time.
2: A little bit skimpy.
0: In the 70s, it was just standard pop down the shops wear.
2: And now, you're too covered.
0: Jack, congratulations. You've done it. You're going to the Ultimate Geek Weekend. You've got the double pass. Well played.
1: Oh, yeah. Awesome. Thanks so much.
0: Excellent. Well done, mate. Let us know how it goes.
1: All right. Cheers. Thank you.
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6: Still plenty of fog patches about, but sun glare is starting to kick in as well. We have some breakdowns reported. One's at Aranda on William Hovell Drive eastbound just after Bindubi Street. The other one on Belconnen Way westbound at Bruce just after Bindubi Street. There's also a breakdown northbound on Gungahlin Drive just after the Barton Highway. The census is coming this August. You'll get instructions soon on what to do. 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

0: Ariana Grande. One last time, 8 minutes until 8 o'clock. It's Hit 104.7's Rod and Gabby for brekkie. Thanks for hanging out this morning. Foggy in spots, we're learning, across the region. However, it is burning off and clearing after a few hours ago, it being the thickest, say, including this guy,
1: we say,
0: they've ever seen.
1: Yeah.
0: 13 the top this afternoon, -3 degrees now. Stunt boy Sam is covering for Baby Wes, and he's written his own introduction jingle.

0: Did I mention he's a thrash metal artist? And it's
1: could have picked it.
0: It's look, it's a fiery way for us to cross to Questacon as we learn as a city and a nation that the giant moon is gone. And so sitting down there under that giant moon has been mesmerizing.
1: Yeah,
0: so
1: no
0: pressure. But stunt boy Sam, what are you seeing? Are you in that where the moon was area?
2: Yes, I am. I'm in this new exhibit, actually, which is honestly beautiful. I've been able to walk around here for the last 20 minutes. And it's their new exhibit, which is called Quantum Tomorrow. And it's open now. And I recommend everyone to come down here.
1: Is it as mesmerizing as the moon?
2: Can I be honest with you guys? I haven't been to Questacon in about 10 years, and I don't know if I fully remember the moon, but I've been able to walk around and remember everything else about Questacon. I remember the earthquake room, I remember the slide, and I remember the feeling, and I think that's the most important part. I remember the feeling of being here, and I'm getting it come back to me.
0: Beautifully articulated. And a lot of people, to be honest, tell a similar story because there are distractions. And because the moon would sit essentially in the middle of the giant spiral, you know, walkway that went all the way up, if you're looking to your right, you're seeing all the distractions and not necessarily looking to the left and out the window and seeing the giant moon.
1: I'm glad you've said that because I don't remember the moon.
0: You don't remember the moon?
1: And I was there not that long ago.
0: Oh, that's amazing.
2: Well, where the moon was now is these floating objects, which are also really pretty, and I recommend anyone to come down. They're like representations of new technologies, of like future technologies. One's like an air pollution device, and they're really nice, like a balloon float sort of things.
0: We've spoken with Joe White from time to time about all the incredible activities there. The Questacon executive director nearby?
3: Here I am.
1: Oh, hello, Joe.
0: There you are.
1: It's out of nowhere.
0: Joe, how many people have said to you, oh, no, where's the moon gone?
3: Well, I have had a few people actually ask us about the moon. And look, the moon's just having, the sun's up. Let's just say the sun's up and the moon's having a rest.
1: Well, so that's what I have to tell you. So I have to tell my daughter during the day. She's like, where's the moon? it's the daytime, baby.
0: Joe, I've just been handed a photo here. What you've put in there, this looks beautiful. And the things that Stunt Boy Sam were describing us are illuminated. So that mood that people might be used to of going into this dark area and having these large illuminated things above them, you've maintained that. However, it's called Quantum Tomorrow. Now, we hear about quantum physics and quantum this and quantum that.
1: But we don't understand it.
0: You'll be the first person to be able to tell us what it is.
3: Well, that's the wonderful thing about the exhibition. Like, it's taking you into the future. It's showing you the future without kind of the complication of trying to tell everyone about the specifics of quantum. So we've imagined the near future. And you can see yourself in that future, and we're looking at how quantum technologies can make our world better. So we're looking at particularly sensing technology, communication technologies, and computing quantum technologies.
0: Oh, beautiful.
3: So you don't have to have a physics degree to understand it.
0: Well,
3: you can feel yourself in it already.
0: And honestly, though, you must hear that as far as that being the overarching, the overwhelming sense when people do go to Questacon. And by people, I mean parents, because kids turn up without any of those qualifications. And as parents, are you astounded by how much the parents, myself especially, learn when we give you a visit under the guise of taking our kids?
3: Well, look, I think this exhibition offers that lovely window in for parents as well. Mm. And it's quite playful. We've worked with a local artist, Paul Summerfield, to bring to life these ideas in a beautiful big screen illustration of kind of all these different ideas across Australia. So we travel to remote areas, we travel to cities, we go through night and day, we go through the land and to the ocean, and just put some of these cool ideas out there. I mean, I've just looked, there's a cow farting. I mean, technology is helping us with cows farting.
1: Well, it's a big problem.
3: Well, it's a problem. And then we've got like Super Nana turns up, and then there's a hacker villain. So it's looking at how these quantum technologies are helping protect our information. So it's really making it really accessible and fun. And while you go around, you kind of enjoy this big screen and these beautiful sculptures in which have replaced the moon. There's more information from over 14 Australian experts who are telling us about quantum in really engaging ways, simple ways to get into it. So we're really hopeful people can see the future and see themselves in that future.
0: Beautiful.
1: Well, I wanted to say congratulations as well on Mini Q, because I know that reopened recently. It had a little bit of a zhuzh up. And I went there with my daughter, and it is amazing. So that's for the little ones. When you, the big ones are up looking at the quantum stuff, you can take the little ones into Mini Q. It is so cool.
3: Yeah, I just, don't get me started. I so love Mini Q. The research is really compelling about how important it is to get young children, sort of, that's our 0 to 6s, feeling confident in science ideas really early. And the team's just done a fabulous job. It's transformed and it's been so popular since it's opened. So, you know, we're very proud of it.
0: Yeah. Honestly, you do one of the most important jobs in Australia. I know it's fun and it's colourful and we love it, but it's just so important. Questacon Executive Director Joe White, thank you so much for the time this morning. Thank you for all the work and good luck these school halls. We'll see you there.
3: Yeah, wonderful. Thank you. Thanks for your support.
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6: Mm-hmm.
5: How is that even possible?
6: I know. And I didn't know this. They deliver. Did you know that?
5: No.
6: No. I got. I had to get like a tall boy for the spare room. And, yeah, they delivered on a Sunday morning.
5: That interesting?
6: Well, it was very impressive.
5: I just figured the fact that everything, you know.
6: Because it packs down.
5: Yes. You just put it in your car. You went hard on that tall boy.
6: Well, it saved me because I knew exactly what I wanted. It saved me going in.
5: Oh, you did the whole thing online?
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16: Yuma and good morning, I'm Hayden Vassera. The Community Health Hub on 1 Moore Street is estimated to remain closed until August 7 in order for asbestos testing and remediation work to be carried out safely. It's after asbestos-containing material was found within the building's plant room at the beginning of the month. The Foreign Minister is calling for a de-escalation in the Middle East, with the Iran conflict threatening to break out into all-out war again. The US has launched another round of strikes on targets in Iran in retaliation to attacks on commercial vessels in the Strait of Hormuz. Penny Wong has told the ABC the impacts will be felt everywhere if it continues.
17: The world wants to see an end to this conflict, not just for the peoples of the region, but because of the effect on the global economy, on energy markets, and on the hip pocket of so many people around the world, including Australians.
16: Another update in the fight to save Dunlop shops. More than 1,800 people have now signed a petition since it was announced Woolies will close there in September. Minister Yvette Berry says she's contacted retailers to try and get someone on board and hopes to provide another update soon. One Nation leader Pauline Hanson has hit out at the opposition leader Angus Taylor, insisting she is not the enemy. Taylor used a speech to warn of an eternity of pain if One Nation ever got into Parliament. But Hanson says he's fighting the wrong fights.
18: The people of Australia are crying out for change. Listen to the people, Angus, and work with me. Stop denigrating One Nation and work together.
16: And today is the last chance to have your say on the new coercive control legislation that aims to make it a standalone offence in the ACT. It's after an inquiry was launched last month to help determine if the bill will have its intended outcome. Submissions wrap up at 5 p.m. Now, Canberra's Fuel Watch, make fuel prices yesterday's problem, switch to an EV with Alliance Leasing. A litre of unleaded will set you back about $1.79, while diesel is sitting at $1.97 a litre.
0: Climbing cash, climbing $1,000 every week at your Canberra Labour Club.
16: Raiders women's coach Darren Borthwick says there's plenty of belief in the team as they prepare to face the Warriors at GIO on Sunday.
3: Yeah, that's one thing with this team this year is that we know we're a gritty team, and I think we've seen that on the weekend defensively. The resolve within the group and the girls looked in control and were comfortable with our defensive systems.
16: And a chance to see top-notch ice hockey right here in the ACT. Canada and the US return to the AIS Arena for the Ice Hockey Classic with games tonight and tomorrow. That's before a special tribute game next week with the Brave taking on a Canada-USA All-Star team in honour of the late Leroy Peterson. He owned Caribou in Kingston, which was a major sponsor for the Brave.
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5: You've made it to the end of the week, and just in time, by the way, as it rolls into town. It's Canada, it's USA, it's the Ice Hockey Classic. They've done Tasmania, they've done Melbourne, and now landed in the capital. And the good news for us, our man on the ice for season 2025 for the Canberra Brave, representing the US this time round, has returned to the capital for the first time in too long. Clarkie, Matt Clark's back. G'day, mate, and welcome home. You're home away from home here in the capital.
23: Oh, yeah, good to be back. Thank you for having me on today.
5: You had so many mates. You worked there at the bar, and, you know, I mean, this is the challenge when you touch down in a town where you know too many people. How are you going to have time to represent the US on the ice?
23: Oh, you know, I'm really excited to see everybody who I made a lot of good relationships with when I lived here the past 2 years. And, you just got to manage hockey with friendships and...
5: tell everyone to come to the game.
23: Yeah, exactly.
6: Now, but how is that going to go? Because you made friends with all of the Brave guys playing with the Brave for a couple of years. And there is actually an All-Stars game where you are going up against the Brave guys.
23: Yeah, I imagine that'll be a little odd. But I actually played against them last year in the Ice Hockey Classic. I was on Team USA for...
6: That's right, you were too. Yeah. They traded you over.
23: Yeah, yeah.
6: Does it get feisty because you know each other's weaknesses?
23: Yeah, we're still just buddies. The hockey doesn't get really chippy with guys that you know. It's just... It's part of the game. Like, there's a bit of an
6: ajibajiness. You were in the sin bin, right?
23: Last year?
6: Yeah.
23: Probably.
5: It's not called the sin bin. Is it called the sin bin in Australia?
23: That's a common nickname for it. Yeah, box. Yeah.
5: The penalty box. Yeah. Yeah. Yeah. Right. You've been here long enough and often enough that are you still surprised or confused by any Aussie sayings, or you've pretty much got them all down?
23: I think I have most of them. Every once in a while, an odd one will throw me for a loop, but I can kind of decipher what it means, just knowing Australians and how they like to shorten everything. And
5: does my memory serve me correctly? It'd be about a year ago, you came in here for the first time and Gabby asked you about the Ajibaji.
23: Yeah, yeah, right. And I had no idea what it meant.
5: You didn't know whether it was appropriate to even discuss Ajibaji on the radio. Yeah,
6: you went a bit of a freak out, just glaring at us like, what do I do?
23: Can you say that?
6: Have you used it in America since you've been home?
23: No, I haven't. I don't think anybody would know what I was talking about.
5: Mate,
23: so
5: chuck it out there. Yeah. Love it.
23: I'll bring it back with me this time.
5: There's a fair bit of argy-bargy involved back there in Australia, mate. Why would you say it like that? I don't know. I'm not going to do your accent. I won't make you do mine. Mate, stick around. We can't wait to hear about this. We're into this series. How are the US going against Canada? We know Gabby's allegiances to the Canadians. Mm. And we know that I found myself in the middle of a crowd chanting USA a year and a half ago. And I may do it again. Clarkie's sticking around after Sea at Cheap Thrills at 8:09 with Rod and Gabby on Hits 104.7.

0: See you, Cheek Thrills, 13 later on, your 104 cast. Even Stephen Zero right now as the fog continues to burn off. The thickest fog in the capital, some say they've ever seen earlier this morning. And $10,000 in Rod and Gabby's $10,000 Alpha Bucks. It is minutes away as we welcome Matt Clark. Clarkie back to the studio, not representing the Canberra Brave this year round, but representing
1: USA! USA! USA!
0: Which Gabby hates. She loves you, but she hates as a big Canadian...
2: I'm a big Canadian supporter.
0: Yes.
2: And it's interesting, right, because USA Canada playing tonight at the AIS. Yesterday was Canada Day. How is the Canadian team going to pull up?
3: Well, we actually had a game on July 4th, American Independence Day.
2: How did you guys pull up?
3: We won that one, so I feel like they're going to come out and they're going to represent their country.
2: Unless they had a big night.
0: Right. Well, so that's the thing. So you had a game on July 4th.
2: Yeah, that's fine, because then you celebrate after.
3: Yeah, we were like, well, we can't lose on July 4th.
0: No, but the Canadians, Canada Day was yesterday, so that is a danger game.
2: I'd be dusty as. Do you know what that means?
3: No.
2: I've done it again. Yeah. Well, I would be hungover.
3: Oh, okay. Gotcha. That makes sense. So
0: you'll find out if the Canadians are dusty as tonight when you go out on the ice.
3: I guess so. We'll be able to smell the beer coming out.
2: Just coming out of their pores.
3: Yeah, right. Sweat it out.
0: The Canadians. How's the series gone so far? Because when you were a Canberra Brave player, you obviously got to see the country. What a great way to see the world as a young bloke from America. But this time round, where are you landing and are you winning them all?
3: It's 2-1 right now in the USA-Canada series. The USA won 2 out of 3 games in Hobart, Tasmania, and then we actually played like a combined team against the Melbourne Ice. Like we combined USA and Canada and did like a All-Stars kind of thing, like what we're doing with the Brave.
0: Mm-hmm. Yes.
3: And we won in overtime against Melbourne, so 5-4.
0: Fantastic.
2: Can you ever have a draw, or do you just keep going in overtime until someone wins?
3: I think in like this like charity event, they would have maybe done a penalty shootout or just called it a tie, but I'm not sure. In the AIHL, which is where the league, the Brave play, and then there'd be a shootout after overtime. So no ties.
2: The shootout would be so scary.
0: How's your, for the goalie.
2: Yeah, that's what I mean. Yeah.
0: That said, the game we were at, we saw the Melbourne Ice, didn't we? And their goalie, I mean, we were so good, but it didn't amount to a win on this particular game. They won the following night, the Brave.
3: Right.
0: But these goalies... Have you ever been in the goals? They're superhuman. The reflexes are like Spider-Man.
2: And the flexibility.
0: I don't know how
2: they're practically doing the splits, right?
0: How do they do it? You see them stretching and warming up beforehand.
3: Yeah.
0: Have you ever tried it?
3: I never did. No. My dad wouldn't let me when I was younger. He said pads are too expensive. So.
2: Well, the gear would be expensive as he is, right?
3: Yeah, now the pads are like $2,000 on their own. Like US, it'll probably $3,000 Aussie. Like,
0: well, that's a very good point.
2: Yeah, my parents would have been the same.
3: Right. No, get out of the net. You're playing out.
0: That's a very good point.
2: That's funny.
0: You've been, you were sidelined for a little while with an injury. I mean, this is just, we haven't had an ice hockey player on the show ever who hasn't sustained some pretty serious injury. They're all your teeth? Are they all your...
3: Some of them are like, filled in, but all the roots are real.
0: That's a rarity, isn't it?
3: More or less. Like, sometimes you'll chip teeth and, I don't need to get the full tooth replaced, so I just get like the filling and the bottom half is like filling, the top half is fine, but I was,
0: Right. But they're badges of honour. I mean, as far as, these injuries are concerned, you're looking as fit as malleable. You're representing your nation. But as an athlete, how long were you sidelined for with your most recent injury?
3: A few months. I got surgery and then I was able to kind of rehab it and come back. And so I've been back for like about a month now, coming back.
0: What a way to come back.
3: Yeah.
2: I wanted to ask you a really serious question. One of my Canadian friends posed this the other day. So in off campus.
3: Oh, God. I haven't seen it.
0: You haven't
2: after
0: seen it?
2: One, no, no, that's fine. You don't need to have seen it for this. After one of the games, he comes off the ice and the girl's there and they have a very romantic moment and they start making out. And my Canadian friend was like, woof, no way. Those guys stink at the end of a game. There's no way you're having a romantic moment while he's still in his gear. What's your thoughts?
3: We reek. We absolutely reek.
0: Right.
3: It seems a little like it would happen in a show, but it wouldn't happen in real life because the girl would be, no way, I'm going near within 5 feet of you. Yeah.
2: All these people romanticizing hockey in these shows, it's not quite accurate.
3: No, no, especially if he hasn't gotten a shower and gotten changed after, then that's not happening.
2: Good to know.
0: Yeah, because, I mean, most sports, breathable, fibres and gear that you wear is one thing. But the pads between the breathable fibre and the skin is where the sweat's probably
3: goes. Yeah, we're in, 15 pounds worth of pads. So,
0: okay. But that's it. Animal magnetism. The natural musk.
2: The pheromones.
0: Yeah. You're talking the talk. Is it true that the Australian Hockey League, the ticket sales are up because of these Netflix shows?
3: That's exactly what I've heard from my friends throughout the league, and some league officials are saying they saw a huge spike when off campus and heated rivalry have come out. And I get asked about it a lot when I tell people I'm a hockey player. They're like, "Oh, heated rivalry." Oh. I've never seen it. So. But whatever gets fans of the game gets butts in seats. Then
2: I did notice the crowd had changed last game I went to. There was a lot more younger girls fully made up than last season. That's definitely for sure.
0: I thought you just made an effort for the night, but no. Now I understand what was going on there.
2: I was not one of them.
0: Gabby was dressed to the nines.
3: To the nines.
0: He's never seen anyone.
2: Heels and all.
3: Hoping to catch the eye of a hockey player, right, Gabby?
0: Well,
2: always.
0: Yeah. I think focusing on...
2: I was there with my husband and my daughter, but sure.
3: Yeah, so maybe not.
0: Focusing on the park is very important while you're out there for a variety of reasons.
3: Yeah.
0: Look, the crowds here for the Brave have been fantastic, but we know that it is just going to be another level atmosphere-wise. The Ice Hockey Classic, Canada versus USA. Great to have you back home away from home. Good luck to the US. Canadians, good luck enough. But the US...
2: I don't think they're going to go very well today, so that's all right. After tonight, I think we'll be better.
0: Before we let you go, Gabby and I were given the privilege of dropping the puck, the ceremonial duties for the game there the other night. And my daughters were with me. And as all the players were coming out, they saw my daughters and they gave the fist bump to every one of them. It was a huge thrill. They've been talking about it, for weeks. What you guys do, you travelling around the world, playing your game, going on this amazing adventure, and then for the teams locally in communities around Australia, so important for bringing us together. And so you just do the greatest job, mate. Thank you and congratulations and good to have you back.
3: Thank you. Thank you guys for having me on.
0: There he is, the great Clark.
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6: Still plenty of fog out there this morning everywhere from Pialigo to Capitol Hill and around Horsepark Drive at Throsby. We are getting reports of some traffic slowing southbound toward the Federal Highway as a result of that fog. Roadworks kicking off from 7 tonight till 5 a.m. Monday will close Lanyon Drive between the north and southbound carriageways of the Monero Highway. 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
15: 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Thanks to Macca's. Don't Macca's walk. 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Rod and Gabby's $10,000 Alpha Bucks. 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Hungry? 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
16: Put the money in my hand right now.
0: $10,000. Let's send that $10,000 to Harrison. G'day, Tara. How are you this morning?
17: I'm good, thank you.
0: We're united as a city by our desire to go on holidays at this time of year. Am I right?
17: Yes, I really want to go somewhere warm.
0: Yeah, I know. That's the thing. We say where, and anyone just is somewhere warm.
2: Just somewhere tropical. Just,
0: are you thinking domestic or international?
17: Oh, international.
2: Like, where are you thinking?
17: Maybe Fiji.
2: Oh, I was going to say Greek islands. Go all the way.
17: That is pretty good. I mean, but I have to take my kids, so.
2: Oh, do you?
17: Yeah, maybe I can leave the husband at home with them.
2: Yeah.
0: Now this is going to be some type of Greek island adventure with 10K and hubby and kids at home. That said, if they've heard about this, you might have to switch to Fiji, which is not a problem. Let's see if we can get to the 10 grand. 10 out of 10 will get you the money. 30 seconds will be on the clock. We have to take the first answer. You can't use the same answer twice. If you don't know an answer, say pass. We'll come back to this time at the end. And your time starts at the end of Gabby's first question. This round's letter is L for Let's Go to the Greek Islands.
17: Alrighty.
0: The letter L.
2: Okay. Timer starts at the end of this first question. Name a place you can go swimming.
17: Lake.
2: Something you drink.
17: Lemonade.
2: Something you can grow.
17: Lettuce.
2: An expensive car brand.
17: Lexus.
2: A sports star.
17: Lionel Richie.
2: A Simpsons character.
17: Lester.
2: A TV show.
17: Lego movie.
2: Something in an Italian restaurant.
17: Linguini.
2: A Hugh Jackman film.
0: Question 9 out of time. Your strategy was right. You just can't think and you just got to say things.
2: Lionel Richie.
0: The problem is Lionel Richie.
2: I don't know if he's a sports star.
0: I reckon he would have been pretty handy back in the day.
2: Maybe.
17: I think he could play soccer.
2: He could.
0: Yeah, I reckon he
2: could.
0: But
2: he doesn't.
0: Now, that said, I mean, look, it's not for the $10,000 because we didn't get to question 10. However, when we think about, like, you know, famous names, Lionel Messi would have been soccer.
17: Yeah. I was like, there's a soccer guy here somewhere, but I don't know his last name.
0: But if I search Lionel Richie athlete, let's see.
2: No way.
0: Before conquering the music world, Lionel Richie was a standout tennis player.
2: Standout doesn't mean he was a star.
0: He was a high school tennis phenom at Joliet, Illinois, and earned a tennis scholarship.
2: Okay.
0: So I'm taking that.
17: I think he's a tennis superstar.
0: You better believe he is. That is a correct answer. Lionel Richie. Who knew? So we've learned something, but it hasn't got us $10,000 or to the Greek islands. You're welcome to have another go another day. I reckon you're pretty good at that game, Tara.
17: Thank you so much, guys.
0: No worries. Have a good weekend when you get to it.
17: You too. Bye.
0: There we go. $10,000. It's back Monday. Ooh. We'll put 100 grand up for grabs across all of next week, and it'll start again at 6:15 Monday on Hit 104.7.

0: the fog's back. And it's fine now that I'm not in
1: it.
0: Driving and it's a thing, so...
1: disappeared, now it's back.
0: Yeah. Cool. Slow down.
1: Weird.
0: 60-odd and 100 zone was is how thick it was this morning. I've never had to go so slow in fog as we did. By the way, and that was it, you know, 3:45.
1: Yeah, lots changed.
0: Daylight has arrived, but the fog has turned back up, and so that is the bamboozling part of life in the capital this morning. Some of the thickest fog we've ever had. 13:10:60. Kids, you want to win some cash as well?
2: Rod and Gabby's.
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0: School holiday cash, it's like it's more valuable.
1: Yeah, it is, because you've got the time and the, I guess, opportunity to spend it.
0: Yeah.
1: More so in holidays.
0: Yes, that's the truth. So if you'd like to play the school holiday whiz kid wheel...
1: let's go.
0: Technically worth more.
1: We've gotten rid of... oh, have we got rid of history yet?
0: History's gone.
1: History's gone.
0: Our last two players who drew the history category were Valiant and Gallant. And they had a crack. And we went, what are we doing here? You're like 8 years old and we're asking you about World War One.
1: And Pompeii.
0: We're asking about volcanic eruptions over Pompeii. What? We couldn't work out what kids know.
1: No. So history's gone.
0: History's gone. To be replaced by a new category to be announced next week. So today down to four categories.
1: Right.
0: All right, 13:10:60. If you'd like to play the Whiz Kid, well, let's do it, kids.
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0: On a day that Leighton Hewitt's young fella reminds us that Wimbledon's on and we're actually still interested in it as a nation as he advances
1: right?
0: to the semi-final.
1: When did that happen?
0: We weren't watching.
1: Yeah.
0: Because this happens. Once Alex De Minaur's out, we all stop watching these tournaments. And then we go, hang on a second.
1: Hold on, Hewitt's there.
0: I'll be honest, I forgot he was still a junior. He's so young, but he's playing, you know, the senior tournaments from time to time.
1: Yeah.
0: He's going, I'll go back. I'm still a young guy. Can't keep going back to the juniors forever, can I?
1: But while I can,
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0: Chief Officer Peter Cleary says this latest group brings a new energy.
1: They're excited, they're highly trained, they've done a 22-week course, and they're very eager to get out and serve their community. And hopefully, down the track, one of them will be in my role.
0: And our local cinemas are experiencing a boom thanks largely to the younger generation. Over the last 3 months, the Australian box office has recorded record monthly sales of over $100 million.
2: Climbing cash, climbing $1,000 every week at your Canberra Labor Club.
0: Raiders star Josh Papali'i says he'll lap up every chance to hit the field in his last season with the Green Machine as he returns from injury in tomorrow's Bulldogs clash.
3: Just enjoying 1 week at a time. My wife and kids are going to come to every game I play now. Yeah, just don't know when it's my last.
0: And checking World Cup results, France is the first team through to the World Cup semi-finals with a 2-0 win over Morocco this morning. Mbappe opened the scoring with a goal in the 60th minute.
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5: Here we go. Let's go to Bonner. Jamie, how are the school holidays going?
6: Good.
5: Yeah, what have you been doing? Anything?
6: Not much.
7: Just have you seen any movies?
6: No. Might go see the Minion one.
7: Oh, yeah, that looks fun.
5: I think you're right. I think it just depends. I mean, how old are you?
6: 11.
5: Right, yeah. Minions for sure.
7: Absolutely.
5: Yeah, all right. Because your big three, Toy Story 5, yep. Minions and...
7: Moana. It just came out.
5: The live action?
7: Yeah.
5: Is that out yet, Jamie? Do you know?
6: Yeah, I think it's out.
5: Maybe you should see that.
7: Yeah, it looks so good.
5: Should you see that or Minions?
6: Minions.
5: All right, Minions it is. Take that, The Rock. All right, let's have a crack at this here. I'm going to go and get the wheel. We're going to spin it. Four categories today, Gabby.
7: Yeah, there's only four categories, so you can't get history today, which is great. And every answer you get correct is $10, $100 if you get all five. Got all five.
5: Jamie, have you started studying history at school yet?
6: Yep.
5: Teach us something from history that we should know. Put it in.
6: Captain Cook was the first person that discovered Australia.
7: You know what? We never had any Australian history questions like that.
5: We didn't. And, yes, overlooking, obviously, the First Nations residents.
7: Yes.
5: And the Dutch. Yeah, anyway. That's
7: The Dutch?
5: They got here. They didn't like it. They left. And then Captain Cook turned up. They don't teach you that part.
7: Anyway, didn't know that part.
5: This is the problem with history, right? This is we've abandoned the whole thing. Good work, Jamie. All right, let's do this. Shall I? I'll spin the wheel. Big spin or little spin?
6: Big spin, please.
5: Here we go. All right. Oh, and luckily, what is that? A 40? Category 40. We only have four, but anyway.
7: Oh, I can't see because of the star.
5: I know.
7: Sorry, I got very confused.
5: Someone's put stars all over the wheel.
7: Entertainment.
5: There we go. We know and love entertainment. You watch TV before, Jamie?
6: Yeah.
5: You're looking good. Yeah, here we go.
7: Should be fine. All right, question number one. Who is Scooby-Doo's best friend?
6: Shaggy.
5: Nailed it.
7: Ruby Roo. What's the name of the town Lightning McQueen gets stuck in?
5: Oh, you know it. You know it. The part of the front of the car, inside the car.
6: Radiator spring.
5: Yes, sir.
7: Question three. Who just released, or the biggest star that released a song for Toy Story 5?
6: Taylor Swift.
7: Who, this is question four. Who said the sky was falling? It's also the title of the movie. Whoever said that. The sky is falling.
5: I don't know.
7: Chicken Little.
5: Chicken Little. That's true. Yeah, it's true. But I had forgotten that too. So we're in that together, Jamie. All right, let's go. What was one more question?
7: Yeah, question number five.
5: Here we go.
7: Who plays Black Widow in the Marvel movies?
6: Scarlett Johansson.
7: Yeah.

0: worth $40.
1: Nothing wrong with $40. Well played today, Jamie. Yeah. You have a great school holidays, okay? There we go. Good work. $40. Jamie is taking that. You can have another go with another school holiday whiz kid wheel in week two of the school holidays. This time next week on Monday, Martin Garrix and Ed Sheeran performed this at a festival. Their record companies were different and they said, we can't release it. But now they have. Stay.

0: Anyway, so they were at a concert and they performed it together. And their record companies said, we are different record companies and we don't agree to release the song.
1: How many years ago was that?
0: It's over a decade. Mm. 11, 12, something like that. And then anyway, someone spoke to someone or someone bought something. And here we have it. And it's a great song.
1: Great song.
0: Here on Hit 104.7's Rod and Gabby for Brekkie. That's what happens with 8 seconds before they start. Ed starts singing and I start telling a longer story than I've got time for.
1: Can you pad for 2 seconds? I forgot to get the document for this.
0: We need a document. Sounds like I'm about to be served. 13 the top this afternoon. Your 104cast has got us up over even Steven Zero, but the fog has rolled back in, which seems a little bamboozling. So slow and steady on the roads. And then after 9, we start your work day, your school holiday day, whatever it is, with the top 5, if you missed them, because this time yesterday we just started the high school hits top 100. If you didn't hear the final 5, we're going to replay them from 9 this morning.
1: I'm back. I'm out of breath.
0: I'm about to be served with documents.
1: Well, I got served with documents. So I have an update on Bingate. So,
0: hang on, everybody.
1: Yeah. I told this story earlier this week.
0: Yeah.
1: That last week my bin got stolen.
0: Yes, yes, so you thought.
1: So to report it to council, they required a police identification number of the theft being reported.
0: I'm sure the police could do without that.
1: That's what I was thinking. I'm like, what a waste of time for the police to report that my bin's been stolen.
0: But you had to begin going through the process.
1: Yeah. So I go online, I report it stolen to get my incident number so I can report it to council. In the meantime...
0: I can keep going about the fog for a little while if you want to get your breath back.
1: I'm okay. In the meantime, my bin gets returned because a neighbour was mistaken.
0: All right.
1: So I was like, do I contact the police and tell them all is good, the bin has been returned, or is that just wasting their time further?
0: Both.
1: I know.
0: No, but it's whatever you do with this is a waste of their time. Letting them know is wasting their time, letting them continue the process.
1: Yes.
0: Although, how automated is the process? You know.
1: Well, that's a good question, but I did get a letter in the mail yesterday.
0: Oh, my goodness.
1: And my husband was like, you've got a letter, and on the front it says it's from the commander of police.
0: The command. This has gone to the top.
1: I was like, what?
0: Is this because of the story you told on the radio? Or is this...
1: No, it's not.
0: Is it standard procedure for the commander to have to manage these bloody stolen bin submissions?
1: I don't know. But if it is, I hope not, because what a waste of that resource.
0: I would think.
1: So, I get this letter. Dear resident, I understand you recently experienced stealing at your property. This matter is of particular concern to me and police officers attached to the Monaro Police District. Investigating police will advise you of any developments.
0: Why are you saying in such an officious tone?
1: Because that's the tone I'm assuming they wrote it in. Police also require a comprehensive and detailed list of property stolen unless previously provided. This will greatly assist in recovering your possessions. And then it goes on for more stuff. Some useful information is enclosed for your use, and it's all about protecting your car and protecting your security at your home make sure nothing else is stolen.
0: That's good.
1: And they said, if anyone has seen or heard something about your crime, please urge them to contact police with this information.
0: They know this is about the bin, right?
1: Well, I don't know, because it sounds pretty serious.
0: Right.
1: And so this must just be part of the process. They send this out to anyone who's reported a theft.
0: Yes.
1: But since getting this very serious letter, I feel like they're actually investigating my reported bin and they're just going to find it next to my house.
0: Yeah.
1: Because it was returned. So I think I have to tell them.
0: Look, I'm not confident they're assigning someone to the case. Do you know what I mean?
1: It feels like they are, though. Coming up with Rod and Gabby.
0: It does. I'm impressed by the thoroughness.
1: Yeah. Oh, they've also given me a number here. If you would like I'm not going to say the number. If you'd like any more information regarding this matter or advice regarding home security, please contact me on blah, blah, blah, blah, blah.
0: You can call the commander. I think you should call and just say, listen, don't worry about it. My neighbour brought it in as Rod guessed.
1: And if I had waited one day before reporting it stolen, I would have just missed all of this useless process.
0: Look, just know I would have procrastinated for weeks until there was just...
1: I had nowhere to put my rubbish.
0: This is the thing. I would have rubbish everywhere. I mean, a disaster. So you did the right thing.
1: I did not.
0: That's not what the
1: now
0: commander will say.
1: It's a pain in everyone's butt.
0: The commander will be like, thanks for nothing.
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4: If you're heading into the Kosciuszko National Park this weekend, just a reminder, chains must be carried. Slush and ice over the Snowy Mountains Highway from Cooma to Brown Mountain and over Alpine Way from Jindabyne to Ken Coburn. We'll have roadworks kicking off tonight that will close Lanyon Drive between the north and southbound carriageways of the Monero Highway. That's from 7 tonight till 5 a.m. Monday. 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
14: Yuma and good morning, I'm Hayden Vassera. An update on the temporary closure of One Moore Street after asbestos-containing material was found within the building's plant room. Following specialist consultations, the building is estimated to remain closed until August 7 for cleaning and remediation works to be carried out safely. Telstra says it is working with the South Australian Police as they investigate a death of a person during Wednesday's network outage. The telco says they are trying to determine if the death is connected. Telstra says its thoughts are with the person's family and loved ones. A petition to help save Dunlop Shops is gaining traction with more than 1,800 signatures so far. It's after it was announced Woolies will close there in September. Minister Yvette Berry says she's trying to get another retailer on board and hopes to provide another update soon. One Nation leader Pauline Hanson has called on the opposition leader Angus Taylor to work with her while insisting she's not the enemy. It comes after Taylor warned of an eternity of pain if One Nation ever got into government. Deputy opposition leader Jane Hume has told Seven, One Nation is not what Australia needs.
26: The reason why One Nation doesn't have a plan is because they have a slogan written on the back of a napkin. Their policies will drive the economy into the ground.
14: And a much-needed dump of snow was expected at our ski fields this weekend. It has been the worst start to the season in decades, with only about 40 to 50 centimetres of snow falling at Thredbo and Perisher in the last 5 weeks or so after a particularly warm June. But more snow is expected to fall on Sunday, with more cold weather forecasted.
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14: Raiders women's coach Darren Borthwick says they're quite happy being the underdogs this season as they gear up for Sunday's home game against the Warriors.
27: No one really gives us a chance and I'm fine with that. We've just got to clearly focus on ourselves each week and keep putting in performances like we did last week.
14: And checking World Cup results, France is through to its third straight World Cup semi-final, the 2018 champions beating Morocco 2-0 this morning. They will play the winner of tomorrow's clash between Spain and Belgium.
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14: 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A shower or two and 13 tomorrow, then showers easing and 9 on Sunday. 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
29: Stand by, Gabby's iPod Shuffle. 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It played out yesterday. this time yesterday, we were only in the 90s.
2: Yeah, but let's be honest, majority of these top five were on the iPod Shuffle as well. It's a bit of a crossover.
29: Let there be no confusion. I can tell you that at number 10, we heard... And I just feel like had Boyz II Men announced that they were returning to Australia just a day or two earlier, it could have been higher. But absolutely. Number 10, fantastic. Then at 9...
4: It's something unpredictable, but in the end it's right. I hope you
29: and so there was certainly a vibe through 10, 9. Then at 8... Yes. Rihanna and Jay-Z before Eminem turned up at 7...
2: Mile. What a movie.
29: Salt and Pepper, speaking of big announcements coming to Australia, landed at 6. And I could tell you the rest of the countdown, or we could just replay the top 5 right now.
2: Let's do it.
29: All right, let's start at 5. We'll keep going. You do the math yourself. The 5th song from now is number 1. But at 5, Outkast, Hey Ya, on Hits 104.7.

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12: Yuma and good morning, I'm Hayden Becerra. The Community Health Hub on 1 Moore Street is estimated to remain closed until August 7 in order for asbestos testing and remediation works to be carried out safely. It's after asbestos-containing material was found within the building's plant room at the beginning of the month. Telstra's CEO has reportedly touched down in Australia as the telco faces a probe into this week's major outage issues. Vicky Brady was on leave when the network went down on Wednesday. It comes as Sepol is investigating whether the death of a person in a regional hospital can be linked to the incident. Telstra says it's working with police and has blamed the outage on a software error. The lenders to Big Splash have spoken out, urging locals to recognise they're doing their best to work with the mess they've inherited. In an open letter on the new Big Splash website, the lender insists it only took possession after all other avenues were exhausted, and they're still committed to working with the ACT government to preserve the site's future. It's after Big Splash went up for sale last month, with plans still in place to reopen the 50-metre pool by November, regardless of who buys it. Australia's foreign minister is calling for a de-escalation in the Middle East after the US launched another round of strikes against Iranian targets in response to Iran's attacks on commercial vessels in the Strait of Hormuz. Penny Wong telling the ABC, if it continues like this, the impacts will be felt everywhere.
13: The world wants to see an end to this conflict, not just for the peoples of the region, but because of the effect on the global economy, on energy markets, and on the hip pocket of so many people around the world, including Australians.
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12: The UC Capitals have inked a new deal with a long-standing fan favourites, with Nicole Munger keeping the jersey on for yet another year. The veteran guard has become the club's longest tenured player. And Jaden Laverde is set to make his return for the Giants for their clash against the Cats on Saturday. The key defender has been out for